0: I had no idea it was going to be this big. I don't know what else to say.
1: Anderson says every $20 spectator admission went to Ronald McDonald House Saskatchewan, and the event raised more in 2 days than the collection brought in during all of last year. QP5430, the union representing healthcare workers across Saskatchewan, says members are preparing for a possible labor disruption as contract negotiations continue with the Saskatchewan Association of Health Organizations. Arlene Picard, General Vice President with QP5430.
2: We actually have given notice to the employer and to the other two unions that we bargain with that we are going to be holding a strike vote from September the 8th to the 14th. And so right now we are in preparation for that. We're getting out to our members and letting them know that what the importance is to get a strong strike vote.
1: QP5430 says discussions with the employer will continue with negotiations moving forward. And finally, Heartland Hospice says its 5th annual Heart Lights Memorial Ceremony is about supporting families who have lost loved ones. The event is taking place on August 13th at 6 p.m. at the Serenity Garden at Pioneer Lodge. Here's organizer Connie Paul.
3: Well, the idea behind it is we wanted some way that we could give back to our families that have used the hospice or even memory lane at Pioneer and have gone through the loss of a loved one or an end of life with someone.
1: Families, friends, caregivers, and community members are welcome to attend the ceremony.
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5: It's the final regular season game for your Moose Jaw Miller Express tonight. The Millers will head north to take on the Saskatoon Berries with first pitch at 7 o'clock. Moose Jaw's locked up first place in the WCBL's East Division, but still don't know who they're playing in the first round. Medicine Hat currently holds the final playoff spot with a half-game lead over Weyburn. The Mavericks are in swift current, while Weyburn plays a doubleheader tonight against Regina. In local baseball, the North Regina Little Leaguers are out in Glace Bay, Nova Scotia for the Canadian Little League Championship. The 0-2 squad continues action this afternoon against Quebec. It's the rubber match this afternoon between the Blue Jays and Astros down in Houston. And week 10 of CFL action begins tomorrow night with 4-4 Calgary visiting the 3-4 Argonauts in Toronto. Your Saskatchewan Roughriders are hosting the Ottawa Redblacks on Friday night. We want your local sports scores and stories. 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
1: Partly cloudy tonight. It'll stay a little breezy this evening with winds gusting up to 50 kilometers per hour before easing off overnight. The low will dip down to 12. Tomorrow is looking mostly sunny. We'll still have some gusty winds starting the day up to 60 kilometers per hour, and the high will reach 26. Friday looks great with plenty of sunshine and a high of 25. The sunny stretch continues into Saturday with another high of 26. And we'll finish off the weekend with a mix of sun and cloud on Sunday and a high of 26. 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
2: Partly cloudy tonight. It'll stay a little breezy this evening with winds gusting up to 50 kilometers per hour before easing off overnight. The low will dip down to 12. Tomorrow is looking mostly sunny. We'll still have some gusty winds starting the day up to 60 kilometers per hour, and the high will reach 26. Friday looks great with plenty of sunshine and a high of 25. The sunny stretch continues into Saturday with another high of 26. And we'll finish off the weekend with a mix of sun and cloud on Sunday and a high of 26. 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
1: It's Courtney Fielder, and we are joined with our latest nominee for Her Voice, Donna Fritzke, Executive Director of Tourism Moose Jaw. 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
2: When I see the passion that people have for our community and the love that I have for our city, it is so much fun when folks walk in the building and they want to know what there is to do. 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And that, to me, is just the most amazing experience. We're so blessed to live in a community that has so much to offer. I hear every day how other communities are just envious of what we have. 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
5: Partly cloudy tonight. It'll stay a little breezy this evening with winds gusting up to 50 kilometers per hour before easing off overnight. The low will dip down to 12. Tomorrow is looking mostly sunny. We'll still have some gusty winds starting the day up to 60 kilometers per hour, and the high will reach 26. Friday looks great with plenty of sunshine and a high of 25. The sunny stretch continues into Saturday with another high of 26. And we'll finish off the weekend with a mix of sun and cloud on Sunday and a high of 26. 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
6: Partly cloudy tonight. It'll stay a little breezy this evening with winds gusting up to 50 kilometers per hour before easing off overnight. The low will dip down to 12. Tomorrow is looking mostly sunny. We'll still have some gusty winds starting the day up to 60 kilometers per hour, and the high will reach 26. Friday looks great with plenty of sunshine and a high of 25. The sunny stretch continues into Saturday with another high of 26. And we'll finish off the weekend with a mix of sun and cloud on Sunday and a high of 26. 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
8: Partly cloudy tonight. It'll stay a little breezy this evening with winds gusting up to 50 kilometers per hour before easing off overnight. The low will dip down to 12. Tomorrow is looking mostly sunny. We'll still have some gusty winds starting the day up to 60 kilometers per hour, and the high will reach 26. Friday looks great with plenty of sunshine and a high of 25. The sunny stretch continues into Saturday with another high of 26. And we'll finish off the weekend with a mix of sun and cloud on Sunday and a high of 26. Find your full forecast at discovermooshaw.com and stream the radio anywhere and anytime from the Discover Moose Jaw app. I'm Sean Slott.
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2: A few clouds tonight with an overnight low of 12. From the Discover Moose Jaw Newsroom, I'm Sean Slott. If you've been waiting to take your dog back to the off-leash park, the wait is over. Here's Cameron Kosh with the update.
3: The two dog parks on High Street West have officially reopened following over a month of testing and precautionary closures. While city water testing found samples from the parks and outdoor tap met Canadian drinking water standards, the parks remain closed until toxicology tests were completed. The results of said tests found no evidence of toxins connected to the dog parks. As dog owners head back to the park, the city is reminding everyone to keep track of their bowls and water bottles and take them home when they leave to help prevent contamination and

0: 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For Discover Moose Jaw News, I'm Cameron Kosh.
1: If you made it out to the Western Canadian Nationals Car Show, you were part of a weekend that exceeded almost every expectation. Anderson Auto and Memorabilia Collection co-owner Melanie Anderson says just under 2,900 people came through the gate over 2 days, with hundreds of vehicles filling the grounds.
2: A huge success for us, being the first time doing it at our location, at our venue, also since 2019. It was huge. We had no idea it was going to be this big. I don't know what else to say.
1: Anderson says every $20 spectator admission went to Ronald McDonald House, Saskatchewan, and the event raised more in 2 days than the collection brought in during all of last year. QP5430, the union representing healthcare workers across Saskatchewan, says members are preparing for a possible labor disruption as contract negotiations continue with the Saskatchewan Association of Health Organizations. Arlene Picard, General Vice President with QP5430.
3: We actually have given notice to the employer and to the other two unions that we bargain with that we are going to be holding a strike vote from September the 8th to the 14th. And so right now we are in preparation for that. We're getting out to our members and letting them know that what the importance is to get a strong strike vote.
1: QP5430 says discussions with the employer will continue with negotiations moving forward. And finally, Heartland Hospice says its fifth annual Heart Lights Memorial Ceremony is about supporting families who have lost loved ones. The event is taking place on August 13th at 6 p.m. at the Serenity Garden at Pioneer Lodge. Here's organizer Connie Paul.
4: Well, the idea behind it is we wanted some way that we could give back to our families that have used the hospice or even memory lane at Pioneer and have gone through the loss of a loved one or an end of life with someone.
1: Families, friends, caregivers, and community members are welcome to attend the ceremony.
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1: Partly cloudy tonight. It'll stay a little breezy this evening with winds gusting up to 50 kilometers per hour before easing off overnight. The low will dip down to 12. Tomorrow is looking mostly sunny. We'll still have some gusty winds starting the day up to 60 kilometers per hour, and the high will reach 26. Friday looks great with plenty of sunshine and a high of 25. The sunny stretch continues into Saturday with another high of 26. And we'll finish off the weekend with a mix of sun and cloud on Sunday and a high of 26. 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
5: Partly cloudy tonight. It'll stay a little breezy this evening with winds gusting up to 50 kilometers per hour before easing off overnight. The low will dip down to 12. Tomorrow is looking mostly sunny. We'll still have some gusty winds starting the day up to 60 kilometers per hour, and the high will reach 26. Friday looks great with plenty of sunshine and a high of 25. The sunny stretch continues into Saturday with another high of 26. And we'll finish off the weekend with a mix of sun and cloud on Sunday and a high of 26. Find your full forecast at discovermooshaw.com and stream the radio anywhere and anytime from the Discover Moose Jaw app. I'm Sean Slott.
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0: 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Your neighbors talking about a festival, your coworkers buzzing about some new bylaw, and you're over here wondering what day it is. 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
3: Partly cloudy tonight. It'll stay a little breezy this evening with winds gusting up to 50 kilometers per hour before easing off overnight. The low will dip down to 12. Tomorrow is looking mostly sunny. We'll still have some gusty winds starting the day up to 60 kilometers per hour, and the high will reach 26. Friday looks great with plenty of sunshine and a high of 25. The sunny stretch continues into Saturday with another high of 26. And we'll finish off the weekend with a mix of sun and cloud on Sunday and a high of 26. Find your full forecast at discovermooshaw.com and stream the radio anywhere and anytime from the Discover Moose Jaw app. I'm Sean Slott.
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2: A few clouds tonight with an overnight low of 12. From the Discover Moose Jaw Newsroom, I'm Sean Slott. If you've been holding off a trip to the dog park, you can once again let your four-legged friend off the leash. Here's Cameron Kosh with the details.
3: The city of Moose Jaw has reopened its two off-leash dog parks on High Street West after more than a month of testing and review. The parks were closed in late June following reports of a dog death and illnesses involving dogs from a household that had visited the area. City water testing found samples from the park and outdoor tap met Canadian drinking water standards, while toxicology testing on the deceased dog found no evidence of toxins linked to the parks. Dog owners are being reminded to take home any bowls, water bottles, or personal items they bring with them to reduce the risk of contamination and help keep parks safe for everyone. For Discover Moose Jaw News, I'm Cameron Kosh.
2: The Western Canadian Nationals car show brought hundreds of vehicles to Moose Jaw, but organizers say the biggest surprise was how many people discovered the Anderson collection for the first time. Volunteer organizer Dave Burba says visitors were amazed by the size, detail, and variety of the vehicles and memorabilia on display.
4: The biggest response, and they were just dumbfounded at how spectacular the Anderson collection really was. The amount of memorabilia and the diversity of it, it was just amazing. They couldn't believe that this was on the outskirts of town for such a long time and nobody really knew about it.
2: Burba says the support from sponsors, volunteers, and everyone who attended helped make the weekend a major success. The show will move to Alberta next year before returning to Saskatchewan as part of its three-province rotation. QP5430, which represents healthcare workers in Saskatchewan, says negotiations with the Saskatchewan Association of Health Organizations are continuing ahead of a strike vote scheduled for September 8th through 14th. General Vice President Arlene Picard with QP5430.
5: We were in bargaining last Monday and Tuesday. We're back in on the 10th and 11th of August. It's making it a little bit harder with only 2 days. You really don't have time to sit with the employer. It's basically working on the package they gave us. It's slowing things up, I feel, just because you don't have time.
2: QP5430 says it is asking for additional bargaining dates as talks continue. And finally, Heartland Hospice is encouraging anyone who wants to remember a loved one to attend its fifth annual Heartlights Memorial Ceremony. The event takes place August 13th at 6 p.m. in the Serenity Garden at Pioneer Lodge. Organizer Connie Paul says the gathering is open to the entire community, whether or not you had someone who used the hospice services.
6: We graciously and willingly accept anybody who feels that they need a half hour, an hour, just to reflect back on their loved one. They're more than welcome to come.
2: Those planning to attend are asked to RSVP. You can find more information at discovermooshaw.com.
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2: Partly cloudy tonight. It'll stay a little breezy this evening with winds gusting up to 50 kilometers per hour before easing off overnight. The low will dip down to 12. Tomorrow is looking mostly sunny. We'll still have some gusty winds starting the day up to 60 kilometers per hour, and the high will reach 26. Friday looks great with plenty of sunshine and a high of 25. The sunny stretch continues into Saturday with another high of 26, and we'll finish off the weekend with a mix of sun and cloud on Sunday and a high of 26. Find your full forecast at discovermooshaw.com and stream the radio anywhere and anytime from the Discover Moose Jaw app. I'm Sean Slott.
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1: Partly cloudy tonight. It'll stay a little breezy this evening with winds gusting up to 50 kilometers per hour before easing off overnight. The low will dip down to 12. Tomorrow is looking mostly sunny. We'll still have some gusty winds starting the day up to 60 kilometers per hour, and the high will reach 26. Friday looks great with plenty of sunshine and a high of 25. The sunny stretch continues into Saturday with another high of 26. And we'll finish off the weekend with a mix of sun and cloud on Sunday and a high of 26. Find your full forecast at DiscoverMooseJaw.com and stream the radio anywhere and anytime from the Discover Moose Jaw app. I'm Sean Slott.
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1: Partly cloudy tonight. It'll stay a little breezy this evening with winds gusting up to 50 kilometers per hour before easing off overnight. The low will dip down to 12. Tomorrow is looking mostly sunny. We'll still have some gusty winds starting the day up to 60 kilometers per hour, and the high will reach 26. Friday looks great with plenty of sunshine and a high of 25. The sunny stretch continues into Saturday with another high of 26. And we'll finish off the weekend with a mix of sun and cloud on Sunday and a high of 26. 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
1: Partly cloudy tonight. It'll stay a little breezy this evening with winds gusting up to 50 kilometers per hour before easing off overnight. The low will dip down to 12. Tomorrow is looking mostly sunny. We'll still have some gusty winds starting the day up to 60 kilometers per hour, and the high will reach 26. Friday looks great with plenty of sunshine and a high of 25. The sunny stretch continues into Saturday with another high of 26. And we'll finish off the weekend with a mix of sun and cloud on Sunday and a high of 26. 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
2: Partly cloudy tonight. It'll stay a little breezy this evening with winds gusting up to 50 kilometers per hour before easing off overnight. The low will dip down to 12. Tomorrow is looking mostly sunny. We'll still have some gusty winds starting the day up to 60 kilometers per hour, and the high will reach 26. Friday looks great with plenty of sunshine and a high of 25. The sunny stretch continues into Saturday with another high of 26. And we'll finish off the weekend with a mix of sun and cloud on Sunday and a high of 26. Find your full forecast at discovermoosejaw.com and stream the radio anywhere and anytime from the Discover Moose Jaw app. I'm Sean Slott.
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2: 30 years ago, working with Deb Thorne, she was an amazing role model for me. Seeing her passion, trying to keep up with the woman was incredible. She had all this energy and she had the vision of what Moose Jaw could be. And when I look back at the 30 years of learning and growing alongside of her, it was an amazing experience because I had no marketing experience. She sent me to school, you know, and how amazing is that? And I hope that I can do that for another young person.
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4: Partly cloudy tonight. It'll stay a little breezy this evening with winds gusting up to 50 kilometers per hour before easing off overnight. The low will dip down to 12. Tomorrow is looking mostly sunny. We'll still have some gusty winds starting the day up to 60 kilometers per hour, and the high will reach 26. Friday looks great with plenty of sunshine and a high of 25. The sunny stretch continues into Saturday with another high of 26. And we'll finish off the weekend with a mix of sun and cloud on Sunday and a high of 26. 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
4: Now, your Discover Moose Jaw weather.
5: Partly cloudy tonight. It'll stay a little breezy this evening with winds gusting up to 50 kilometers per hour before easing off overnight. The low will dip down to 12. Tomorrow is looking mostly sunny. We'll still have some gusty winds starting the day up to 60 kilometers per hour, and the high will reach 26. Friday looks great with plenty of sunshine and a high of 25. The sunny stretch continues into Saturday with another high of 26. And we'll finish off the weekend with a mix of sun and cloud on Sunday and a high of 26. Find your full forecast at discovermoosejaw.com and stream the radio anywhere and anytime from the Discover Moose Jaw app. I'm Sean Slott.
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2: Mostly sunny as we head into the morning. We'll still have some gusty winds to start the day, up to 60 kilometers per hour and a high of 26. Friday looks great with plenty of sunshine and a high of 25. The sunny stretch continues into Saturday with a high of 26. And we'll finish off the weekend with a mix of sun and cloud on Sunday and a high of 26. Find your full forecast at discovermooshaw.com and stream the radio anywhere and anytime from the Discover Moose Jaw app. I'm Sean Slott.
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0: We know you're busy. You've got work, kids, hobbies, maybe a cat that thinks it's the boss. 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
1: Mostly sunny as we head into the morning. We'll still have some gusty winds to start the day, up to 60 kilometers per

0: Hour and a high of 26. Friday looks great with plenty of sunshine and a high of 25. The sunny stretch continues into Saturday with a high of 26. And we'll finish off the weekend with a mix of sun and cloud on Sunday and a high of 26. Find your full forecast at discovermoosejaw.com and stream the radio anywhere and anytime from the Discover Moose Jaw app. I'm Sean Slott. 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
2: Mostly sunny as we head into the morning. We'll still have some gusty winds to start the day, up to 60 kilometers per hour and a high of 26. Friday looks great with plenty of sunshine and a high of 25. The sunny stretch continues into Saturday with a high of 26. And we'll finish off the weekend with a mix of sun and cloud on Sunday and a high of 26. 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
2: Mostly sunny as we head into the morning. We'll still have some gusty winds to start the day, up to 60 kilometers per hour and a high of 26. Friday looks great with plenty of sunshine and a high of 25. The sunny stretch continues into Saturday with a high of 26. And we'll finish off the weekend with a mix of sun and cloud on Sunday and a high of 26. 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
2: Mostly sunny as we head into the morning. We'll still have some gusty winds to start the day, up to 60 kilometers per hour and a high of 26. Friday looks great with plenty of sunshine and a high of 25. The sunny stretch continues into Saturday with a high of 26, and we'll finish off the weekend with a mix of sun and cloud on Sunday and a high of 26. Find your full forecast at discovermooshaw.com and stream the radio anywhere and anytime from the Discover Moose Jaw app. I'm Sean Slott.
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1: Mostly sunny as we head into the morning. We'll still have some gusty winds to start the day, up to 60 kilometers per hour and a high of 26. Friday looks great with plenty of sunshine and a high of 25. The sunny stretch continues into Saturday with a high of 26. And we'll finish off the weekend with a mix of sun and cloud on Sunday and a high of 26. 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
1: It's Courtney Fielder, and we are joined with our latest nominee for Her Voice, Donna Fritzke, Executive Director of Tourism Moose Jaw. What would you say to young women considering a similar path as you?
2: Tourism has so many opportunities. There's the hospitality sector, the accommodations. It's a great opportunity for young people to get in and do tourism. Tourism is such a huge industry. It's the third largest industry in our community. $138 million was raised in tourism spending last year, just in Moose Jaw alone. That's incredible. And to be a part of that and to help that our economy to grow, it's a great opportunity for young people, for sure. And like I said, there's just so many avenues of tourism to go into. So, yes, I highly recommend it. It's a great opportunity and it's a great career path.
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4: Mostly sunny as we head into the morning. We'll still have some gusty winds to start the day, up to 60 kilometers per hour and a high of 26. Friday looks great with plenty of sunshine and a high of 25. The sunny stretch continues into Saturday with a high of 26. And we'll finish off the weekend with a mix of sun and cloud on Sunday and a high of 26. 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
2: Mostly sunny as we head into the morning. We'll still have some gusty winds to start the day, up to 60 kilometers per hour and a high of 26. Friday looks great with plenty of sunshine and a high of 25. The sunny stretch continues into Saturday with a high of 26. And we'll finish off the weekend with a mix of sun and cloud on Sunday and a high of 26. Find your full forecast at discovermooshaw.com and stream the radio anywhere and anytime from the Discover Moose Jaw app. I'm Sean Slott.
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2: Mostly sunny as we head into the morning. We'll still have some gusty winds to start the day, up to 60 kilometers per hour and a high of 26. Friday looks great with plenty of sunshine and a high of 25. The sunny stretch continues into Saturday with a high of 26. And we'll finish off the weekend with a mix of sun and cloud on Sunday and a high of 26. Find your full forecast at discovermooshaw.com and stream the radio anywhere and anytime from the Discover Moose Jaw app. I'm Sean Slott.

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3: Mostly sunny as we head into the morning. We'll still have some gusty winds to start the day, up to 60 kilometers per hour and a high of 26. Friday looks great with plenty of sunshine and a high of 25. The sunny stretch continues into Saturday with a high of 26. And we'll finish off the weekend with a mix of sun and cloud on Sunday and a high of 26. Find your full forecast at discovermooshaw.com and stream the radio anywhere and anytime from the Discover Moose Jaw app. I'm Sean Slott.
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2: Mostly sunny as we head into the morning. We'll still have some gusty winds to start the day, up to 60 kilometers per hour and a high of 26. Friday looks great with plenty of sunshine and a high of 25. The sunny stretch continues into Saturday with a high of 26. And we'll finish off the weekend with a mix of sun and cloud on Sunday and a high of 26. Find your full forecast at discovermooseshaw.com and stream the radio anywhere and anytime from the Discover Moose Jaw app. I'm Sean Slott.
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3: Mostly sunny as we head into the morning. We'll still have some gusty winds to start the day, up to 60 kilometers per hour and a high of 26. Friday looks great with plenty of sunshine and a high of 25. The sunny stretch continues into Saturday with a high of 26. And we'll finish off the weekend with a mix of sun and cloud on Sunday and a high of 26. Find your full forecast at discovermooshaw.com and stream the radio anywhere and anytime from the Discover Moose Jaw app. I'm Sean Slott.
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2: A mix of sun and cloud with scattered showers and a northwest wind gusting to 60. From the DiscoverMooseJaw.com newsroom, I'm Cameron Kosh. If you've been noticing more people out and about around Moose Jaw this summer, you're not the only one. Tourism Moose Jaw Executive Director Donna Fritzky says July saw a significant increase in visitors.
3: We had over 1,500 visitors compared to this, like to July from last year. That many more people had stopped in at the visitor center. So that's incredible. And it's so encouraging because we see so many travelers from, particularly from the United States, and they're choosing, you know, to stop in at Moose Jaw.
2: Fritzky says the busy summer has also benefited hotels, restaurants, and local businesses. She adds events like the recent Western Canadian Nationals car show have helped showcase everything Moose Jaw has to offer. If your child will be riding the school bus for the first time this fall, a pair of free safety sessions could help make that first ride a little easier. Holy Trinity Catholic School Division Transportation Manager Selena Marceau says they'll cover the basics before heading out on a short bus ride.
4: Parents can ride along with them, or they can say, here you go, here's your first session. I'll be here waiting. Have fun.
2: The first of two sessions kicks off August 13th at 2 o'clock at the new Caudle Hills and Our Lady of Hope School, with the second starting at 7 p.m. at Lindale School. Do you have unwanted chemicals and other hazardous materials lying around? The City of Moose Jaw is inviting you to safely dispose of them at the upcoming Household Hazardous Waste Day. Here's J.D. Houghton with more.
5: Taking place August 29th at the City Complex at 1010 High Street West from 9 a.m. until 3 p.m., residents can dispose of everything from hairspray and deodorant to liquid cleaners, batteries, and light bulbs free of charge. While those items are accepted by the city during the event, oil filters, antifreeze, and oil jugs can be thrown away free of charge at the city landfill during its regular hours of operation. Additionally, any unwanted paint and electronics can be recycled at our local Sarcan Depot. For Discover Moose Jaw News, I'm J.D. 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
2: The parking lot west of City Hall will be closed tomorrow for construction by Sask Power. Here's Sean Slatt with the details.
6: The city says Sask Power duct bank work currently underway on the zero block of Fairford Street West is scheduled to move into the parking lot west of City Hall starting on Friday. Parking stalls are expected to be closed until August 21st, while parking stalls at the corner of First Avenue Northwest and Fairford Street will be closed until mid-October as they're being used as a laydown area. Fairford Street West is currently not accessible from Main Street North, but the

0: Road is expected to reopen on Friday. For Discarmusha News, I'm Sean Slott.
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1: Funds raised go toward Hope Ministries' mission to feed the unhoused and food insecure in our community. The next Taste of Summer Barbecue is August 19th in support of Inclusion Moose Jaw.
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1: The playoffs begin tomorrow night at Roswell's Park, and the first-place Moose Jaw Miller Express will be up against the Medicine Hat Mavericks in a best-of-three semifinal series. The Mavericks clinched the final playoff spot in the WCBL East Division thanks to the Regina Red Sox. They swept a doubleheader from Weyburn by scores of 6-5 and 5-1, eliminating the Beavers. The Mavericks lost 8-7 to the 57s in Swift Current. The Millers, by the way, dropped an 11-2 decision to the Berries in Saskatoon to finish off their regular season with a 41-15 record. The Berries and Red Sox will go head-to-head in the other East Division semifinal. The Toronto Blue Jays beat the Astros 5-4 in an extra inning. The Jays play the Cubs in Chicago today. And CFL action tonight has the Calgary Stampeders in Toronto to play the Argos. The Saskatchewan Roughriders are preparing to host Ottawa tomorrow night at Mosaic Stadium. 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
1: It's a mix of sun and cloud with scattered showers throughout the day, a northwest wind gusting to 60 near noon, and a high of 22. A few clouds overnight, the wind slows, falling to a low of 8. Partly sunny tomorrow, high of 23. We've got sunshine through the weekend with highs of 26 Saturday and 27 Sunday. And there's cloudy periods Monday, high of 28. Find the full forecast at discovermoosejaw.com and stream the radio anywhere and anytime from the Discover Moose Jaw app.
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0: Good morning and welcome to the Mix 103 Morning Show. I'm Callum McAnally. It is already Thursday as we continue along with this short week. It's 10 degrees. We're warming up to 22 for today. And that's another taste of summer charity barbecue in the books presented by Fountain Tire. And yesterday, it was a big turnout. We were able to raise $1,447.70 for Hope Ministries to help continue its mission of feeding those in need in our community. All that money will help Hope Ministries provide hot meals, support people experiencing homelessness and food insecurity, and continue offering a welcoming place for those who need it most. So a huge thanks to you for stopping by and enjoying some lunch. Our next Taste of Summer Charity Barbecue is happening August 19th, so mark your calendar. That one will be in support of Inclusion Moose Jaw.
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5: Sun and cloud today. We could see some showers warming up to 22. Tonight's a few clouds, low of 8. And then tomorrow, sun and cloud, 23. Currently, it's 12 degrees. You can find the full forecast at discovermoosejaw.com and stream Mix 103 anytime from the Discover Moose Jaw app. This is Sabrina Carpenter, Feather.

Sabrina Carpenter on Mix 103. I'm Callum McAnally. Good morning. And the Scott Benson Band just released a brand new album. We're going to hear from Scott Benson himself right after Panic at the Disco. High Hopes on Mix 103.

0: Panic at the Disco on Mix 103, High Hopes. Good morning, I'm Callum McAnally, and welcome to Thursday. It's 6:18. We're sitting at 12 degrees. We'll be warming up to 22 for this afternoon. Now, the Moose Jaw-based Scott Benson Band has just released their third full-length album titled Ascension. I had a great chat with some of the members of the band, including Scott Benson.
1: It's just great to finally allow everybody else to hear what we've been doing for the last 2 years. So I would say it's a really good growth piece for our band. You know, it's our third full-length album, and I think it's a lot of additional production, a lot of different orchestral instruments and things like that.
0: 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You can check out the full interview with the Scott Benson Band at discovermoosejaw.com or on the Discover Moose Jaw app. Justin Bieber with Speed Demon is next.
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1: The Beach's Edge of the Earth on Mix 103. And by the way, you could win tickets to The Beach's live in Regina on August 19th. Your next chance to qualify is coming up this morning at 7:40. So stick around right here on Mix 103. 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
1: We'll see a little of everything today. Sun, clouds, scattered showers, and wind. From the DiscoverMooseJaw.com newsroom, I'm Cameron Kosh. If you're looking for a different way to experience Moose Jaw this summer, the city's trolley tours continue to draw big crowds. Tourism Moose Jaw Executive Director Donna Frisky says several of the theme tours have been especially popular this year.
2: This year, what we've seen, you know, the true crime tour has really taken off. The ghost tour, obviously, is always very popular. People seem to love to be scared. The daytime tour has been exceptionally busy as well.
1: She says with cooler weather arriving, now is a great time to hop on board before the summer season comes to an end. Our local school divisions are teaming up to host a pair of bus safety sessions before the school year begins. Holy Trinity Transportation Manager Selena Marceau says new bus riders and their parents can learn about bus safety, meet transportation staff, and take a short ride to help ease first aid nerves.
3: Sometimes parents as well as children are a little bit apprehensive. First time go around, whether you're new to the city or in kindergarten or pre-K. So we just put this event on so we can provide some friendly faces and just some ease and some peace to getting on and off the bus.
1: The sessions take place August 13th at 2 p.m. at the New Cotto Hills and Our Lady of Hope School, and again at 7 p.m. at Lindale School. If you've been meaning to clean out your garage, basement, or storage shed, the City of Moose Jaw is offering a safe way to get rid of household hazardous waste later this month. J.D. Houghton reports.
4: The city's next annual Household Hazardous Waste Day will take place August 29th from 9 a.m. to 3 p.m. at the City Complex on High Street West. You can drop off a variety of items at no cost, including household cleaners, aerosol products, batteries, light bulbs, and other hazardous materials. If you have used oil filters, antifreeze, and oil containers, the city notes that they are accepted year-round free of charge at our local landfill. Meanwhile, unwanted paint and old electronics can be taken to Sarkan anytime for recycling. For Discover Moose Jaw News, I'm J.D. Houghton.
1: Drivers who use the parking lot beside Moose Jaw City Hall will need to find another place to park starting tomorrow. Sean Slatt with the details.
5: The city says Sask Power is moving its duct bank construction into the parking lot west of City Hall as work continues along Fairford Street West. As a result, the parking stalls will be closed until August 21st. Additional stalls at the corner of First Avenue Northwest and Fairford Street West will remain closed until mid-October while they're being used as a staging area for the project. The good news is that Fairford Street West is expected to reopen to traffic on Friday. For Discover Moose Jaw News, I'm Sean Slott.
1: Over $1,400 was raised for Hope Ministries through Golden West Radio's Taste of Summer charity barbecue yesterday. Executive Director Rachel Mullins explained what the money will be going toward.
6: So we at Hope Ministries feed those in need, the unhoused and the food insecure in our community. And so every dollar we get here helps us to continue to do the work that we do and feed and have a place for people that need a place to be.
1: She added that she was blown away by the community support. The next Taste of Summer Barbecue is August 19th in support of Inclusion Moose Jaw.
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1: The playoffs begin tomorrow night at Roswell's Park, and the first-place Moose Jaw Miller Express will be up against the Medicine Hat Mavericks in a best-of-three semifinal series. The Mavericks clinched the final playoff spot in the WCBL East Division thanks to the Regina Red Sox. They swept a doubleheader from Weyburn by scores of 6-5 and 5-1, eliminating the Beavers. The Mavericks lost 8-7 to the 57s in Swift Current. The Millers, by the way, dropped an 11-2 decision to the Berries in Saskatoon to finish off their regular season with a 41-15 record. The Berries and Red Sox will go head-to-head in the other East Division semifinal. The Toronto Blue Jays beat the Astros 5-4 in an extra inning. The Jays play the Cubs in Chicago today. And CFL action tonight has the Calgary Stampeders in Toronto to play the Argos. The Saskatchewan Roughriders are preparing to host Ottawa tomorrow night at Mosaic Stadium. Check out today's sports roundup and more at DiscoverMooseJaw.com.
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1: It's a mix of sun and cloud with scattered showers throughout the day, a northwest wind gusting to 60 near noon, and a high of 22. A few clouds overnight, the wind slows, falling to a low of 8. Partly sunny tomorrow, high of 23. We've got sunshine through the weekend with highs of 26 Saturday and 27 Sunday. And there's cloudy periods Monday, high of 28. Find the full forecast at DiscoverMooseJaw.com and stream the radio anywhere and anytime from the

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103. I'm Cal McAnally. How's your backyard doing? How would you like to add a patio heater and a three-piece patio set to it? Because that is what you could win with Backyard Party Crashers. 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

0: It's the Mix 103 morning show. That's Mariana's Trench. Who do you love? I'm Callum McAnally, and good morning. Happy Thursday as we continue along with this short week. 12 degrees up to 22 for this afternoon. Hey, have you entered in for backyard party crashers yet? Mix 103 and Ashdown's Furniture and Interiors want to crash your backyard this summer with the ultimate backyard prize package. 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
0: Sun and cloud today. We could see some rain as we warm up to high of 22. Tonight, a few clouds, low of 8. And then tomorrow, sun and cloud, 23. It's currently 12 degrees. Find the full forecast at discovermoosejaw.com and stream Mix 103 anytime from the Discover Moose Jaw app. This is Taylor Swift, I Knew It, I Knew You.

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1: Mix 103, Cameron Whitcomb, Kingdom of Fear. I'm Callum McAnally. Good morning and welcome to Thursday. It's 6:50 and 12 degrees. We're looking at a high of 22 today, and it's time for your road reports with Young & Young Automotive, a minute muffler, brake, and wheel. Whether you need a quick oil change, brake service, or routine vehicle maintenance, Young & Young Automotive has you covered. If you're traveling Highway 11, watch for construction between Crake and Girvan. Construction also continues on the Highway 2 over Highway 1 overpass. In Moose Jaw, work is underway on the Main Street South Bridge. There's service repair on the 1000 block of 6th Ave Northwest. Valve repair on Prince Crescent and the 1200 block of Simcoe Street. Water break on the 600 block of 9th Ave Northwest and road repair on the 1200 block of 3rd Ave Northeast. There's a closure downtown on the 0 block of Fairford West. They'll be moving work to the City Hall parking lot starting tomorrow. There's also some roof repairs underway on the 100 block of Caribou East. Looking at gas prices, most stations sitting around $1.59 in Moose Jaw. Summer as high as $1.79, while the lowest is $1.55. If there's anything else, let us know. 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
2: A mix of sun and cloud with scattered showers and a northwest wind gusting to 60. From the DiscoverMooseJaw.com newsroom, I'm Cameron Kosh. If you've been noticing more people out and about around Moose Jaw this summer, you're not the only one. Tourism Moose Jaw Executive Director Donna Fritzky says July saw a significant increase in visitors.
3: We had over 1,500 visitors compared to this, to July from last year. That many more people had stopped in at the visitor center. So that's incredible. And it's so encouraging because we see so many travelers from, particularly from the United States, and they're choosing, to stop in at Moose Jaw.
2: Fritzky says the busy summer has also benefited hotels, restaurants, and local businesses. She adds events like the recent Western Canadian Nationals car show have helped showcase everything Moose Jaw has to offer. If your child will be riding the school bus for the first time this fall, a pair of free safety sessions could help make that first ride a little easier. Holy Trinity Catholic School Division Transportation Manager Selena Marceau says they'll cover the basics before heading out on a short bus ride.
4: Parents can ride along with them, or they can say, here you go, here's your first session. I'll be here waiting. Have fun.
2: The first of two sessions kicks off August 13th at 2 o'clock at the New Cotto Hills and Our Lady of Hope School, with the second starting at 7 p.m. at Lindale School. Do you have unwanted chemicals and other hazardous materials lying around? The City of Moose Jaw is inviting you to safely dispose of them at the upcoming Household Hazardous Waste Day. Here's J.D. Houghton with more.
5: Taking place August 29th at the City Complex at 1010 High Street West from 9 a.m. until 3 p.m., residents can dispose of everything from hairspray and deodorant to liquid cleaners, batteries, and light bulbs free of charge. While those items are accepted by the city during the event, oil filters, antifreeze, and oil jugs can be thrown away free of charge at the city landfill during its regular hours of operation. 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
2: The parking lot west of City Hall will be closed tomorrow for construction by Sask Power. Here's Sean Slatt with the details.
6: The city says Sask Power duct bank work currently underway on the zero block of Fairford Street West is scheduled to move into the parking lot west of City Hall starting on Friday. Parking stalls are expected to be closed until August 21st, while parking stalls at the corner of First Avenue Northwest and Fairford Street will be closed until mid-October as they're being used as a laydown area. Fairford Street West is currently not accessible from Main Street North, but the road is expected to reopen on Friday. For Discover Moose Jaw News, I'm Sean Slott.
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7: It's amazing to see the community come out and support. 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
2: 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The next Taste of Summer Barbecue is August 19th in support of Inclusion Moose Jaw.
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0: The playoffs begin tomorrow night at Roswell's Park, and the first-place Moose Jaw Miller Express will be up against the Medicine Hat Mavericks in a best-of-three semifinal series. The Mavericks clinched the final playoff spot in the WCBL East Division thanks to the Regina Red Sox. They swept a doubleheader from Weyburn by scores of 6-5 and 5-1, eliminating the Beavers. The Mavericks lost 8-7 to the 57s in Swift Current. The Millers, by the way, dropped an 11-2 decision to the Berries in Saskatoon to finish off their regular season with a 41-15 record. The Berries and Red Sox will go head-to-head in the other East Division semifinal. The Toronto Blue Jays beat the Astros 5-4 in an extra inning. The Jays play the Cubs in Chicago today. And CFL action tonight has the Calgary Stampeders in Toronto to play the Argos. The Saskatchewan Roughriders are preparing to host Ottawa tomorrow night at Mosaic Stadium. Check out today's sports roundup and more at discovermoosejaw.com.
1: Now, your Discover Moose Jaw weather.
0: It's a mix of sun and cloud with scattered showers throughout the day, a northwest wind gusting to 60 near noon, and a high of 22. A few clouds overnight, the wind slows, falling to a low of 8. Partly sunny tomorrow, high of 23. We've got sunshine through the weekend with highs of 26 Saturday and 27 Sunday. And there's cloudy periods Monday, high of 28. Find the full forecast at discovermoosejaw.com and stream the radio anywhere and anytime from the Discover Moose Jaw app.
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Good morning. It's the Mix 103 Morning Show. That's Alex Warren and Fever Dream. I'm Callum McAnally. And happy Thursday. It's 7:08 and 12 degrees. We're warming up to a high of 22 for this afternoon. And it's time for some fun. The Mind Melt. 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Smitty's is serving early bird breakfast every day until 11. Senior specials from 11 to close. Come and dine alone or with a large group. And today, it's your chance to win a $15 gift card to Bugsy's and Smitty's in the Town and Country Mall. Here is your question. Nearly half of people admit they've bought this and never ended up using it. What is it? 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
0: Sun and cloud today, potentially some showers as we warm up to a high of 22. Tonight, a few clouds, a low of 8, and then tomorrow, sun and cloud 23. Currently, it's 12 degrees. Find the full forecast at discovermoosejaw.com and stream Mix 103 anytime from the Discover Moose Jaw app. I'm Callum McAnally. We're playing the Mind Melt. You could win a $15 gift card to Bugsy's and Smitty's in the Town and Country Mall. Nearly half of people admit they've bought this and never ended up using it. What is it? Call or text on the talk and text line 692-2MIX. Here's a guess from Kathy. Exercise equipment. Nope, that is not it. Sorry. Ashley says a gym membership. Nope, that's incorrect. Joseph says, is it a toothbrush? Nope, that's not what we're going for. Sherry says a soda stream. Nope. Amanda says a sewing kit. Nope, that's also incorrect. Nearly half of people admit they've bought this and never ended up using it. What is it? Call or text 692-2MIX. And that $15 gift card to Bugsy's and Smitty's in the Town and Country Mall could be yours. 692-2649. This is Post Malone and Morgan Wallen. I had some help on Mix 103.

Mix 103, Post Malone and Morgan Wallen. I had some help. I'm Callum McAnally. Good morning. And we're playing the Mind Melt. Your chance to win a $15 gift card to Bugsy's and Smitty's in the Town and Country Mall. Here is your question. Nearly half of people admit they've bought this and never ended up using it. What is it? Call or text 6922-MIX. And you could be a world champion today. A lot of great guesses coming in here. Julie says shoes. Nope, that is not it. Here's one from Shauna. A gym membership. Nope. Derek says a bread maker. That's not it. Deborah says an iron. Nope. Here's one from Sherry. A foot spa bath. Nope, that is incorrect. Kathy says a candle. Nope, that's also not what we're going for today. What do you think it could be? Nearly half of people admit they bought this and never ended up using it. What is it? Call or text now 692-2MIX and you could win a $15 gift card to Bugsy's and Smitty's in the Town and Country Mall. 692-2649. Here's Megan Trainor on Mix 103. I think it's-

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I'm Callum McAnally. We're playing the Mind Melt. It is your chance to win a $15 gift card to Bugsy's.

0: largest minis in the Town and Country Mall. Nearly half of people admit they've bought this and never ended up using it. What is it? 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
1: Yes, would it be a map?
0: A map is not correct, sorry. Here's a text from Lynette. Is the answer a cookbook? With the amount of recipes on the internet, we don't need cookbooks anymore. Good guess, Lynette, but that's not what we're going for. Leanne says a walk. That's a good guess, but not correct. Kieran says a treadmill. Nope, that's not it. Shonda says an air fryer. Nope. Here's one from Kelly, a massager. Nope. Jay says mouthwash. That's not correct. Sherry says a pressure washer. That's a good one, but not what we're going for. Clayton says turtle wax. Nope, that's not it. Twyla says a mix master. That's not what we're going for. Here's one from Shauna, extended warranty. That's a great guess, but it's not correct. So, we're still looking for the correct answer today. Here's an extra hint for you. Nearly half of people admit they've bought this and never ended up using it. It's something that can help you stay organized. What do you think it is? Call or text now, 692-2MIX. You could win a $15 gift card to Bugsy's and Smitty's. 692-2649.
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0: Mr. Know-It-All by Teddy Swims on Mix 103. I'm Callum McAnally, and we're playing the Mind Melt. It is your chance to win a $15 gift card to Bugsy's and Smitty's in the Town and Country Mall. Nearly half of people admit they've bought this and never ended up using it. What is it? Call or text now, 6922-MIX, and you could be today's world champion.
1: Hey, it's Joseph. Is it a day planner?
0: Joseph, that would be correct. Congratulations.
1: Okay. Yeah.
0: How did you know the answer?
1: I think I did two or three guesses.
0: Have you had a good summer so far?
1: Yeah. Mosquitoes would never bugger off. Seems like bug spray you buy nowadays, if you can find it, it's not that great.
0: It's just been a bad year for mosquitoes, you know?
1: Yeah. I wasn't sure, but we had almost a week of hot temperature. Should have took care of them, but no.
0: I guess not, hey?
1: Yeah.
0: Right on. Well, congratulations again, Joseph. Yeah, that was a tricky one today. Nearly half of people admit they bought this and never ended up using it. It is a day planner or a journal. So there you go. Thanks for playing along with today's edition of The Mind Melt. Here's Preston Pablo, 'Cause I Do, on Mix 103.

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1: We'll see a little of everything today. Sun, clouds, scattered showers, and wind. 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If you're looking for a different way to experience Moose Jaw this summer, the city's trolley tours continue to draw big crowds. Tourism Moose Jaw Executive Director Donna Frisky says several of the themed tours have been especially popular this year.
2: This year, what we've seen, you know, the true crime tour has really taken off. The ghost tour, obviously, is always very popular. People seem to love to being scared. The daytime tour has been exceptionally busy as well.
1: She says with cooler weather arriving, now is a great time to hop on board before the summer season comes to an end. Our local school divisions are teaming up to host a pair of bus safety sessions before the school year begins. Holy Trinity Transportation Manager Selena Marceau says new bus riders and their parents can learn about bus safety, meet transportation staff, and take a short ride to help ease first aid nerves.
3: Sometimes parents as well as children are a little bit apprehensive. First time go around, whether you're new to the city or in kindergarten or pre-K. So we just put this event on so we can provide some friendly faces and just some ease and some peace to getting on and off the bus.
1: The sessions take place August 13th at 2 p.m. at the New Cotto Hills and Our Lady of Hope School, and again at 7 p.m. at Lindale School. If you've been meaning to clean out your garage, basement, or storage shed, the City of Moose Jaw is offering a safe way to get rid of household hazardous waste later this month. J.D. Houghton reports.
4: The city's next annual Household Hazardous Waste Day will take place August 29th from 9 a.m. to 3 p.m. at the City Complex on High Street West. You can drop off a variety of items at no cost, including household cleaners, aerosol products, batteries, light bulbs, and other hazardous materials. If you have used oil filters, antifreeze, and oil containers, the city notes that they are accepted year-round free of charge at our local landfill. Meanwhile, unwanted paint and old electronics can be taken to Sarkan anytime for recycling. For Discover Moose Jaw News, I'm J.D. Houghton.
1: Drivers who use the parking lot beside Moose Jaw City Hall will need to find another place to park starting tomorrow. Sean Slatt with the details.
5: The city says Sask Power is moving its duct bank construction into the parking lot west of City Hall as work continues along Fairford Street West. As a result, the parking stalls will be closed until August 21st. Additional stalls at the corner of First Avenue Northwest and Fairford Street West will remain closed until mid-October while they're being used as a staging area for the project. The good news is that Fairford Street West is expected to reopen to traffic on Friday. For Discover Moose Jaw News, I'm Sean Slott.
1: Over $1,400 was raised for Hope Ministries through Golden West Radio's Taste of Summer charity barbecue yesterday. Executive Director Rachel Mullins explained what the money will be going toward.
6: So we at Hope Ministries feed those in need, the unhoused and the food insecure in our community. And so every dollar we get here helps us to continue to do the work that we do and feed and have a place for people that need a place to be.
1: She added that she was blown away by the community support. The next Taste of Summer Barbecue is August 19th in support of Inclusion Moose Jaw.
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1: The playoffs begin tomorrow night at Roswell's Park, and the first place Moose Jaw Miller Express will be up against the Medicine Hat Mavericks in a best-of-three semifinal series. The Mavericks clinched the final playoff spot in the WCBL East Division thanks to the Regina Red Sox. They swept a doubleheader from Weyburn by scores of 6-5 and 5-1, eliminating the Beavers. The Mavericks lost 8-7 to the 57s in Swift Current.

0: The Millers, by the way, dropped an 11-2 decision to the Berries in Saskatoon to finish off their regular season with a 41-15 record. The Berries and Red Sox will go head-to-head in the other East Division semifinal. The Toronto Blue Jays beat the Astros 5-4 in an extra inning. The Jays play the Cubs in Chicago today. And CFL action tonight has the Calgary Stampeders in Toronto to play the Argos. The Saskatchewan Roughriders are preparing to host Ottawa tomorrow night at Mosaic Stadium. 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
0: It's a mix of sun and cloud with scattered showers throughout the day, a northwest wind gusting to 60 near noon, and a high of 22. A few clouds overnight, the wind slows, falling to a low of 8. Partly sunny tomorrow, high of 23. We've got sunshine through the weekend with highs of 26 Saturday and 27 Sunday. And there's cloudy periods Monday, high of 28. Find the full forecast at discovermoosejaw.com and stream the radio anywhere and anytime from the Discover Moose Jaw app.
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0: It's the Mix 103 Morning Show. Let's walk off the earth, rule the world. I'm Callum McAnally, and welcome to Thursdays. We continue along with this short week after the long weekend. It's 15 degrees, and we're getting up to 22 for this afternoon. So the beaches are coming to Regina on August 19th. That's just under 2 weeks from now. They'll be playing the outdoor stage at the Kinexus Arts Center with special guests Sophia Kamara and Devin Cole. And you can win tickets. So this morning's your next chance to get your name in the draw to win a pair of tickets to the beaches. If you end up being the lucky winner, who are you taking? 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Just let us know who you would be taking if you end up being the lucky winner. If you are today's qualifier, it means you'll be thrown in the draw for the grand prize draw for the tickets. That draw will be made tomorrow. So who would you take to the show with you if you end up winning? 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
3: Sun and cloud today, maybe some rain as we warm up to a high of 22. Tonight, a few clouds, a low of 8, and then tomorrow, sun and cloud 23. Currently, it's 15 degrees. You can find the full forecast at discovermoosejaw.com and stream Mix 103 anytime from the Discover Moose Jaw app. This is Harry Styles, American Girls, on Mix 103.

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0: Lolo the Punisher on Mix 103. I'm Callum McAnally, and don't forget to send in a text on the Talk and Text line 6922-MIX for your chance to win tickets to The Beaches in Regina. If you end up being the lucky winner, who are you taking with you? Who's your concert buddy? Text 692-2649. We'll throw your name in today's draw to qualify to win. It's 15 degrees. We're warming up to 22 for this afternoon. And our latest Her Voice feature recognizes Donna Fritzky. Donna is the executive director of Tourism Moose Jaw. Her role connects her with visitors, tourism operators, businesses, and residents who all share a passion for showcasing the city. She tells us what she loves the most about what she does.
1: I absolutely love spending time in the visitor center chatting with folks and just asking them where they're from and why they're in Moose Jaw. Everyone has a story. Everyone has an experience that they want to share with you of what they've seen in Moose Jaw. And that to me is the best part. You sometimes forget why we do what we do, but to actually spend time with our visitors and with the guests, that is a lot of fun.
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2: A mix of sun and cloud with scattered showers and a northwest wind gusting to 60. From the DiscoverMooseJaw.com newsroom, I'm Cameron Kosh. If you've been noticing more people out and about around Moose Jaw this summer, you're not the only one. Tourism Moose Jaw Executive Director Donna Fritzky says July saw a significant increase in visitors.
3: We had over 1,500 visitors compared to this, like to July from last year. That many more people had stopped in at the visitor center. So that's incredible. And it's so encouraging because we see so many travelers from, particularly from the United States, and they're choosing, you know, to stop in at Moose Jaw.
2: Fritzky says the busy summer has also benefited hotels, restaurants, and local businesses. She adds events like the recent Western Canadian Nationals car show have helped showcase everything Moose Jaw has to offer. If your child will be riding the school bus for the first time this fall, a pair of free safety sessions could help make that first ride a little easier. Holy Trinity Catholic School Division Transportation Manager Selena Marceau says they'll cover the basics before heading out on a short bus ride.
4: Parents can ride along with them, or they can say, here you go, here's your first session. I'll be here waiting. Have fun.
2: The first of two sessions kicks off August 13th at 2 o'clock at the new Caudle Hills and Our Lady of Hope School, with the second start.

0: Starting at 7 p.m. at Lindale School. Do you have unwanted chemicals and other hazardous materials lying around? The City of Moose Jaw is inviting you to safely dispose of them at the upcoming Household Hazardous Waste Day. Here's J.D. Houghton with more.
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0: The parking lot west of City Hall will be closed tomorrow for construction by Sask Power. Here's Sean Slatt with the details.
2: The city says Sask Power duct bank work currently underway on the zero block of Fairford Street West is scheduled to move into the parking lot west of City Hall starting on Friday. Parking stalls are expected to be closed until August 21st, while parking stalls at the corner of First Avenue Northwest and Fairford Street will be closed until mid-October as they're being used as a laydown area. Fairford Street West is currently not accessible from Main Street North, but the road is expected to reopen on Friday. For Discover Moose Jaw News, I'm Sean Slott.
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0: The playoffs begin tomorrow night at Roswell's Park, and the first-place Moose Jaw Miller Express will be up against the Medicine Hat Mavericks in a best-of-three semifinal series. The Mavericks clinched the final playoff spot in the WCBL East Division thanks to the Regina Red Sox. They swept a doubleheader from Weyburn by scores of 6-5 and 5-1, eliminating the Beavers. The Mavericks lost 8-7 to the 57s in Swift Current. The Millers, by the way, dropped an 11-2 decision to the Berries in Saskatoon to finish off their regular season with a 41-15 record. The Berries and Red Sox will go head-to-head in the other East Division semifinal. The Toronto Blue Jays beat the Astros 5-4 in an extra inning. The Jays play the Cubs in Chicago today. And CFL action tonight has the Calgary Stampeders in Toronto to play the Argos. The Saskatchewan Roughriders are preparing to host Ottawa tomorrow night at Mosaic Stadium. Check out today's sports roundup and more at discovermoosejaw.com.
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0: It's a mix of sun and cloud with scattered showers throughout the day, a northwest wind gusting to 60 near noon, and a high of 22. A few clouds overnight, the wind slows, falling to a low of 8. Partly sunny tomorrow, high of 23. We've got sunshine through the weekend with highs of 26 Saturday and 27 Sunday. And there's cloudy periods Monday, high of 28. Find the full forecast at discovermoosejaw.com and stream the radio anywhere and anytime from the Discover Moose Jaw app.
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Good morning and happy Thursday. That's Zara Larsson and Midnight Sun. I'm Callum McAnally. It's 15 degrees. We're warming up to a high of 22 for today. And that's another Taste of Summer Charity Barbecue in the books, presented by Fountain Tire. What a big turnout we had yesterday. And we were able to raise $1,447.70 for Hope Ministries to help continue its mission of feeding those in need in our community. All that money will help Hope Ministries provide hot meals, support people experiencing homelessness and food insecurity, and continue offering a welcoming place for those who need it most. So a huge thanks to you for stopping by and enjoying some lunch at our Taste of Summer Charity Barbecue. The next barbecue will be happening August 19th. So mark your calendar. That one will be in support of Inclusion Moose Jaw. It's the Taste of Summer Charity Barbecue,

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1: Now, your Discover Moose Jaw weather.
0: Sun and clouds today. There is a chance we see some showers as we get to a high of 22. Tonight, a few clouds, low of 8. And then tomorrow, sun and cloud, 23. It's currently 15 degrees. You can find the full forecast at discovermoosejaw.com and stream Mix 103 anytime from the Discover Moose Jaw app. This is Olivia Dean, So Easy to Fall in Love.

Me. Olivia Dean on Mix 103. I'm Callum McAnally. Good morning. And the Waccamaw Valley Authority is celebrating 45 years. We're going to hear from the current GM, Donna McCrory-Bye, right after Maroon 5, Sugar, on Mix 103.

0: The Mix 103 Morning Show, Maroon 5, Sugar. Good morning, I'm Cal McAnally, and happy Thursday. It's 19 degrees up to 22 for today. 45 years ago, the Waccamaw Valley Authority was created to beautify the Moose Jaw River Valley. The organization has had its ups and downs throughout history, but General Manager Donna McCory Bai said the valley is now a special part of our community.
1: This is actually our unique jewel of our city, and we have to look after it. And it takes a community to look after it.
0: The name Waccamaw is it's the indigenous word for the bend, so that's where they get the name from. And the valley now consists of 500 acres of natural parkland. For more info on Waccamaw's 45th anniversary, including all the details on their upcoming Boardwalk Bash, which is happening September 5th, check it out on discovermoosejaw.com or on the app.
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I'm Callum McAnally. It's 19 degrees, a high of 22 today. And your 8:30 news update with Cameron Kosh is coming up right after Avril Lavigne and Simple Plan, Young and Dumb on Mix 103.

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1: We'll see a little of everything today. Sun, clouds, scattered showers, and wind. From the DiscoverMooseJaw.com newsroom, I'm Cameron Kosh. If you're looking for a different way to experience Moose Jaw this summer, the city's trolley tours continue to draw big crowds. Tours of Moose Jaw Executive Director Donna Frisky says several of the themed tours have been especially popular this year.

0: This year, what we've seen, you know, the true crime tour has really taken off. The ghost tour, obviously, is always very popular. People seem to love to be scared. The daytime tour has been exceptionally busy as well.
1: She says with cooler weather arriving, now is a great time to hop on board before the summer season comes to an end. Our local school divisions are teaming up to host a pair of bus safety sessions before the school year begins. Holy Trinity Transportation Manager Selena Marceau says new bus riders and their parents can learn about bus safety, meet transportation staff, and take a short ride to help ease first aid nerves.
2: Sometimes parents as well as children are a little bit apprehensive. First time go around, whether you're new to the city or in kindergarten or pre-K. So we just put this event on so we can provide some friendly faces and just some ease and some peace to getting on and off the bus.
1: The sessions take place August 13th at 2 p.m. at the New Cotto Hills and Our Lady of Hope School, and again at 7 p.m. at Lindale School. If you've been meaning to clean out your garage, basement, or storage shed, the City of Moose Jaw is offering a safe way to get rid of household hazardous waste later this month. J.D. Houghton reports.
3: The city's next annual Household Hazardous Waste Day will take place August 29th from 9 a.m. to 3 p.m. at the City Complex on High Street West. You can drop off a variety of items at no cost, including household cleaners, aerosol products, batteries, light bulbs, and other hazardous materials. If you have used oil filters, antifreeze, and oil containers, the city notes that they are accepted year-round free of charge at our local landfill. Meanwhile, unwanted paint and old electronics can be taken to Sarkan anytime for recycling. For Discover Moose Jaw News, I'm J.D. Houghton.
1: Drivers who use the parking lot beside Moose Jaw City Hall will need to find another place to park starting tomorrow. Sean Slatt with the details.
4: The city says Sask Power is moving its duct bank construction into the parking lot west of City Hall as work continues along Fairford Street West. As a result, the parking stalls will be closed until August 21st. Additional stalls at the corner of First Avenue Northwest and Fairford Street West will remain closed until mid-October while they're being used as a staging area for the project. The good news is that Fairford Street West is expected to reopen to traffic on Friday. For Discover Moose Jaw News, I'm Sean Slott.
1: Over $1,400 was raised for Hope Ministries through Golden West Radio's Taste of Summer charity barbecue yesterday. Executive Director Rachel Mullins explained what the money will be going toward.
5: So we at Hope Ministries feed those in need, the unhoused and the food insecure in our community. And so every dollar we get here helps us to continue to do the work that we do and feed and have a place for people that need a place to be.
1: She added that she was blown away by the community support. The next Taste of Summer Barbecue is August 19th in support of Inclusion Moose Jaw.
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1: The playoffs begin tomorrow night at Roswell's Park, and the first-place Moose Jaw Miller Express will be up against the Medicine Hat Mavericks in a best-of-three semifinal series. The Mavericks clinched the final playoff spot in the WCBL East Division thanks to the Regina Red Sox. They swept a doubleheader from Weyburn by scores of 6-5 and 5-1, eliminating the Beavers. The Mavericks lost 8-7 to the 57s in Swift Current. The Millers, by the way, dropped an 11-2 decision to the Berries in Saskatoon to finish off their regular season with a 41-15 record. The Berries and Red Sox will go head-to-head in the other East Division semifinal. The Toronto Blue Jays beat the Astros 5-4 in an extra inning. The Jays play the Cubs in Chicago today. And CFL action tonight has the Calgary Stampeders in Toronto to play the

0: Here goes. 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
0: It's a mix of sun and cloud with scattered showers throughout the day, a northwest wind gusting to 60 near noon, and a high of 22. A few clouds overnight, the wind slows, falling to a low of 8. Partly sunny tomorrow, high of 23. We've got sunshine through the weekend with highs of 26 Saturday and 27 Sunday. And there's cloudy periods Monday, high of 28. 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

Mix 103 Shaboozy, a bar song tipsy. I'm Callum McAnally. Good morning. And we have another qualifier for tickets to the beaches in Regina. We'll give them a call after Armin Van Buuren and Trevor Guthrie. This is What It Feels Like on Mix 103.

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1: Mix 103. Happy Thursday. I'm Callum McAnally. It's 19 degrees. We're getting up to a high of 22 for this afternoon. And we have tickets to the beaches to give away. They're taking the outdoor stage at the Kinexus Arts Center in Regina on August 19th. And today, to qualify to win, tell us who you're taking to the show if you end up winning the tickets. Who is your concert buddy? Well, today, it is now time to call our winner.
2: Hello?
1: Hello, is this Shauna?
2: Yes, it is.
1: It's Callum McAnally from Mix 103. How you doing?
2: I'm great. How are you?
1: I'm pretty good. I'm just phoning you today. You can probably guess, but you are today's qualifier for a chance to win tickets to the beaches.
2: Oh, that's amazing. Thank you.
1: You're welcome. So you haven't won the tickets yet, but you are one step closer. We'll be making that grand prize draw tomorrow.
2: That sounds awesome.
1: And you said that your partner, Chantel, is who you would take to the show. Do you guys go to many concerts together?
2: We try to, yeah, whenever we get a chance.
1: What's been the best concert for you guys?
2: Probably Jelly Roll.
1: Oh, and which time did you see Jelly Roll?
2: When he was in Regina about a year ago, a year and a half ago.
1: Nice. Yeah, I wasn't there, but yeah. I heard it was pretty incredible.
2: Yeah, it was great.
1: And Shauna, are you having a good summer so far?
2: So far, going too quickly, but yeah, so far it's great. How about you?
1: Also pretty good, but you know, it always goes by way too fast, you know?
2: Absolutely, yeah.
1: What's been the highlight for you?
2: I'm not sure. We got a trip coming up here in September, so probably that a little bit later, but that's what I'm looking most forward to.
1: And where are you going?
2: Random road trip. Haven't quite decided final destination.
1: Oh, okay.
2: A couple weeks in drive.
1: Yeah. That sounds like a lot of fun, you know, just hitting the road and seeing where you end up, you know?
2: Absolutely.
1: Right on. Well, Shauna, keep your fingers crossed. And you will have one more chance to qualify to win tickets to the beaches tomorrow on the Mix 103 Morning Show. So stick around. Done.

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1: It's Courtney Fielder, and we are joined with our latest nominee for Her Voice, Donna Fritzke, Executive Director of Tourism Moose Jaw. Why is it important for you to give back or be involved?
2: When I see the passion that people have for our community and the love that I have for our city, it is so much fun when folks walk in the building and they want to know what there is to do. And to talk about all of the attractions, and it's like, you have to go here, you have to do this, and you have to try that. And that, to me, is just the most amazing experience. We're so blessed to live in a community that has so much to offer. I hear every day how other communities are just envious of what we have. So we need to showcase that.
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5: Sun and cloud today. There is a possibility of some showers. We're warming up to a high of 22. Tonight, a few clouds dropping to 8, and then tomorrow, sun and cloud in 23. It's 19 degrees. Find the full forecast at discovermoosejaw.com and stream Mix 103 anytime from the Discover Moose Jaw app. This is Gracie Abrams. 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

Good morning, that's Alex Sampson and Misery. I'm Callum McAnally, and thanks for tuning in to Mix 103. It's 19 degrees. We are getting to a high of 22 for today, and it's time for your road reports with Young & Young Automotive and Minimuff the Brake and Wheel. 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If you're traveling Highway 11, you'll want to watch for construction between Crake and Girvan. Construction also continues on the Highway 2.

0: Highway 1 overpass in Moose Jaw. Work continues on the Main Street South Bridge, so be sure to follow the signs. Service repair on the 1000 block of 6th Ave Northwest, valve repair on Prince Crescent and the 1200 block of Simcoe Street. There's a water break on the 600 block of 9th Ave Northwest and road repair on the 1200 block of 3rd Ave Northeast. Downtown, there's some closures. The 0 block of Fairford West, they're going to be moving the work to the City Hall parking lot starting tomorrow. There's also some roof repairs underway in the 100 block of Caribou East. Looking at gas prices, most stations sitting around $1.59. Some are as high as $1.79, while the lowest in Moose Jaw is $1.55. If there's anything else, let us know. 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
2: A mix of sun and cloud with scattered showers and a northwest wind gusting to 60. From the DiscoverMooseJaw.com newsroom, I'm Cameron Kosh. If you've been noticing more people out and about around Moose Jaw this summer, you're not the only one. Tourism Moose Jaw Executive Director Donna Fritzky says July saw a significant increase in visitors.
3: We had over 1,500 visitors compared to this, like to July from last year. That many more people had stopped into the visitor center. So that's incredible. And it's so encouraging because we see so many travelers from, particularly from the United States, and they're choosing, you know, to stop in at Moose Jaw.
2: Fritzky says the busy summer has also benefited hotels, restaurants, and local businesses. She adds events like the recent Western Canadian Nationals car show have helped showcase everything Moose Jaw has to offer. If your child will be riding the school bus for the first time this fall, a pair of free safety sessions could help make that first ride a little easier. Holy Trinity Catholic School Division Transportation Manager Selena Marceau says they'll cover the basics before heading out on a short bus ride.
4: Parents can ride along with them, or they can say, here you go, here's your first session. I'll be here waiting. Have fun.

0: first of two sessions kicks off August 13th at 2 o'clock at the New Cotto Hills and Our Lady of Hope School, with the second starting at 7 p.m. at Lindale School. Do you have unwanted chemicals and other hazardous materials lying around? The City of Moose Jaw is inviting you to safely dispose of them at the upcoming Household Hazardous Waste Day. Here's J.D. Houghton with more.
1: Taking place August 29th at the City Complex at 1010 High Street West from 9 a.m. until 3 p.m., residents can dispose of everything from hairspray and deodorant to liquid cleaners, batteries, and light bulbs free of charge. While those items are accepted by the city during the event, oil filters, antifreeze, and oil jugs can be thrown away free of charge at the city landfill during its regular hours of operation. Additionally, any unwanted paint and electronics can be recycled at our local Sarcan Depot. For Discover Moose Jaw News, I'm J.D. Houghton.
0: The parking lot west of City Hall will be closed tomorrow for construction by Sask Power. Here's Sean Slatt with the details.
2: The city says Sask Power duct bank work currently underway on the zero block of Fairford Street West is scheduled to move into the parking lot west of City Hall starting on Friday. Parking stalls are expected to be closed until August 21st, while parking stalls at the corner of First Avenue Northwest and Fairford Street will be closed until mid-October as they're being used as a laydown area. Fairford Street West is currently not accessible from Main Street North, but the road is expected to reopen on Friday. For Discover Moose Jaw News, I'm Sean Slott.
0: Golden West Radio's Taste of Summer Charity Barbecue raised over $1,400 for Hope Ministries yesterday. Hope Ministries Executive Director Rachel Mullins spoke about the community support.
3: It's amazing to see the community come out and support. 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
0: Funds raised go toward Hope Ministries' mission to feed the unhoused and food insecure in our community. 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
0: The playoffs begin tomorrow night at Roswell's Park, and the first-place Moose Jaw Miller Express will be up against the Medicine Hat Mavericks in a best-of-three semifinal series. The Mavericks clinched the final playoff spot in the WCBL East Division thanks to the Regina Red Sox. They swept a doubleheader from Weyburn by scores of 6-5 and 5-1, eliminating the Beavers. The Mavericks lost 8-7 to the 57s in Swift Current. The Millers, by the way, dropped an 11-2 decision to the Berries in Saskatoon to finish off their regular season with a 41-15 record. The Berries and Red Sox will go head-to-head in the other East Division semifinal. The Toronto Blue Jays beat the Astros 5-4 in an extra inning. The Jays play the Cubs in Chicago today. And CFL action tonight has the Calgary Stampeders in Toronto to play the Argos. The Saskatchewan Roughriders are preparing to host Ottawa tomorrow night at Mosaic Stadium. Check out today's sports roundup and more at discovermoosejaw.com.
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0: It's a mix of sun and cloud with scattered showers throughout the day, a northwest wind gusting to 60 near noon, and a high of 22. A few clouds overnight, the wind slows, falling to a low of 8. Partly sunny tomorrow, high of 23. We've got sunshine through the weekend with highs of 26 Saturday and 27 Sunday. And there's cloudy periods Monday, high of 28. Find the full forecast at discovermoosejaw.com and stream the radio anywhere and anytime from the Discover Moose Jaw app.
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I'm Callum McAnally, and it's the 90s at 9 with Perry Mobile. We have some great 90s songs on the way. MC Hammer, Bare Naked Ladies, Christina Aguilera, and lots more. Right now, it's the Backstreet Boys, Larger Than Life on Mix 103.

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1: 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So the Moose Jaw-based Scott Benson Band has just released their third full-length album, Ascension. Had a great chat with some of the members of the band, including Scott Benson himself.
2: It's just great to finally allow everybody else to hear what we've been doing for the last 2 years. So I would say it's a really good growth piece for our band. 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
4: A mix of sun and cloud with showers off and on today. A northwest wind picks up near noon, gusting to 60, and it warms to a high of 22. A few clouds tonight, dropping to a low of 8. And tomorrow's partly sunny, high of 23. Find the full forecast at discovermoosejaw.com and stream the radio anywhere and anytime from the Discover Moose Jaw app.
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0: 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Hope you're enjoying your Thursday so far. 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Because we had a huge turnout and we were able to raise $1,447 for Hope Ministries to help continue their mission of feeding those in need in our community. So a huge thanks to you for stopping by and enjoying some lunch. Our next Taste of Summer charity barbecue is happening August 19th. So be sure to mark your calendar. That one will be in support of Inclusion Moose Jaw. 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
6: A mix of sun and cloud with showers off and on today. A northwest wind picks up near noon, gusting to 60, and it warms to a high of 22. A few clouds tonight, dropping to a low of 8. And tomorrow's partly sunny, high of 23. Find the full forecast at discovermoosejaw.com and stream the radio anywhere and anytime from the Discover Moose Jaw app.
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0: 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Not as hot today, just a high of 22. And then for tomorrow to kick off the weekend, 23. And we are looking at some warm temperatures for this weekend, up to 26 for Saturday, Sunday, 27. 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
8: A mix of sun and cloud with showers off and on today. A northwest wind picks up near noon, gusting to 60, and it warms to a high of 22. A few clouds tonight, dropping to a low of 8. And tomorrow's partly sunny, high of 23. Find the full forecast at discovermoosejaw.com and stream the radio anywhere and anytime from the Discover Moose Jaw app. Your
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Charlotte Cardin, The Way We Touch on Mix 103. I'm Callum McAnally, and the Moose Jaw Miller Express kick off their playoffs tomorrow night at Ross Wells Park. It'll be game one in a best of three semifinal series against the Medicine Hat Mavericks. Go Millers, go! 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
6: A mix of sun and cloud with showers off and on today. A northwest wind picks up near noon, gusting to 60, and it warms to a high of 22. A few clouds tonight, dropping to a low of 8, and tomorrow's partly sunny, high of 23. Find the full forecast at discovermoosejaw.com and stream the radio anywhere and anytime from the Discover Moose Jaw app.
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0: Mix 103, Tegan and Sarah. I was a fool. I'm Callum McAnally, and our Her Voice feature this week is Donna Fritzke. Donna is the executive director of Tourism Moose Jaw, so her role connects her with visitors, tourism operators, businesses, and residents who all share a passion for showcasing our city of Moose Jaw. She tells us what she loves the most about the work she does.
1: I absolutely love spending time in the visitor center chatting with folks and just asking them where they're from and why they're in Moose Jaw. Everyone has a story. Everyone has an experience that they want to share with you of what they've seen in Moose Jaw. And that to me is the best part. You sometimes forget why we do what we do, but to actually spend time with our visitors and with the guests, that is a lot of fun.
0: Her Voice is presented by CCAN with Moose Jaw Psychology Services, Tim McLeod, MLA Moose Jaw North, and Megan Patterson, MLA Moose Jaw Waccamaw.
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2: A mix of sun and cloud with scattered showers and a northwest wind gusting to 60. From the DiscoverMooseJaw.com newsroom, I'm Cameron Kosh. If you've been noticing more people out and about around Moose Jaw this summer, you're not the only one. Tourism Moose Jaw Executive Director Donna Fritzky says July saw a significant increase in visitors.
3: We had over 1,500 visitors compared to this, like to July from last year. That many more people had stopped into the visitor center. So that's incredible. And it's so encouraging because we see so many travelers from, particularly from the United States, and they're choosing, you know, to stop in at Moose Jaw.
2: Fritzky says the busy summer has also benefited hotels, restaurants, and local businesses. She adds events like the recent Western Canadian Nationals car show have helped showcase everything Moose Jaw has to offer. If your child will be riding the school bus for the first time this fall, a pair of free safety sessions could help make that first ride a little easier. Holy Trinity Catholic School Division Transportation Manager Selena Marceau says they'll cover the basics before heading out on a short bus ride.
4: Parents can ride along with them, or they can say, here you go, here's your first session. I'll be here waiting. Have fun.
2: The first of two sessions kicks off August 13th at 2 o'clock at the New Caddo Hills and Our Lady of Hope School, with the second starting at 7 p.m. at Lindale School. Do you have unwanted chemicals and other hazardous materials lying around? The City of Moose Jaw is inviting you to safely dispose of them at the upcoming Household Hazardous Waste Day. Here's J.D. Houghton with more.
5: 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While those items are accepted,

0: by the city during the event. Oil, oil filters, antifreeze, and oil jugs can be thrown away free of charge at the city landfill during its regular hours of operation. Additionally, any unwanted paint and electronics can be recycled at our local Sarcan Depot. For Discover Moose Jaw News, I'm J.D. 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
1: The parking lot west of City Hall will be closed tomorrow for construction by Sask Power. Here's Sean Slatt with the details.
2: The city says Sask Power duct bank work currently underway on the zero block of Fairford Street West is scheduled to move into the parking lot west of City Hall starting on Friday. Parking stalls are expected to be closed until August 21st, while parking stalls at the corner of First Avenue Northwest and Fairford Street will be closed until mid-October as they're being used as a laydown area. Fairford Street West is currently not accessible from Main Street North, but the road is expected to reopen on Friday. For Discarmusha News, I'm Sean Slott.
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3: It's amazing to see the community come out and support. 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
1: Funds raised go toward Hope Ministry's mission to feed the unhoused and food insecure in our community. The next Taste of Summer Barbecue is August 19th in support of Inclusion Moose Jaw.
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1: The playoffs begin tomorrow night at Roswell's Park, and the first-place Moose Jaw Miller Express will be up against the Medicine Hat Mavericks in a best-of-three semifinal series. The Mavericks clinched the final playoff spot in the WCBL East Division thanks to the Regina Red Sox. They swept a doubleheader from Weyburn by scores of 6-5 and 5-1, eliminating the Beavers. The Mavericks lost 8-7 to the 57s in Swift Current. The Millers, by the way, dropped an 11-2 decision to the Berries in Saskatoon to finish off their regular season with a 41-15 record. The Berries and Red Sox will go head-to-head in the other East Division semifinal. The Toronto Blue Jays beat the Astros 5-4 in an extra inning. The Jays play the Cubs in Chicago today. And CFL action tonight has the Calgary Stampeders in Toronto to play the Argos. The Saskatchewan Roughriders are preparing to host Ottawa tomorrow night at Mosaic Stadium. 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
4: Now, your Discover Moose Jaw weather.
1: It's a mix of sun and cloud with scattered showers throughout the day, a northwest wind gusting to 60 near noon, and a high of 22. A few clouds overnight, the wind slows, falling to a low of 8. Partly sunny tomorrow, high of 23. We've got sunshine through the weekend with highs of 26 Saturday and 27 Sunday. And there's cloudy periods Monday, high of 28. Find the full forecast at discovermoosejaw.com and stream the radio anywhere and anytime from the Discover Moose Jaw app.
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I'm Callum McAnally, and there's some work happening in downtown Moose Jaw on the zero block of Fairford West, and they're going to be moving that work to the City Hall parking lot starting tomorrow. 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
9: A mix of sun and cloud with showers off and on today. A northwest wind picks up near noon, gusting to 60, and it warms to a high of 22. A few clouds tonight, dropping to a low of 8, and tomorrow's partly sunny, high of 23. Find the full forecast at discovermoosejaw.com and stream the radio anywhere and anytime from the Discover Moose Jaw app.
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1: the beaches, Edge of the Earth on Mix 103. I'm Callum McAnally, and they will be live in Regina on August 19th. And you have the chance to win tickets. Congratulations to Shauna, who is our lucky qualifier earlier this morning. And you will have one last chance to qualify tomorrow on the Mix 103 morning show. So stay tuned for your chance to win tickets to the beaches in Regina, August 19th. 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

0: 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I'm Justin Bieber.
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7: A mix of sun and cloud with showers off and on today. A northwest wind picks up near noon, gusting to 60, and it warms to a high of 22. A few clouds tonight, dropping to a low of 8. And tomorrow's partly sunny, high of 23. Find the full forecast at discovermoosejaw.com and stream the radio anywhere and anytime from the Discover Moose Jaw app.
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0: 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We're looking at a high of 22 for today, and then to kick off the weekend tomorrow, a high of 23. 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
2: A few clouds and a low of 8 tonight in the DiscoverMooseJaw.com newsroom. I'm JD Houghton. If you've ever thought about a career in policing, tonight might be the perfect time to see if it's the right fit for you. The Moose Jaw Police Service is hosting its first ever career information night, and public information manager Zach Bachman says it's designed to give you a closer look at the job.
3: Give folks a chance to come out and meet with some officers, see a bit of our police gear, and get a piece of that action and see if it might be a career they're interested in pursuing. If they've got questions, it's a great opportunity to come out to chat with our recruiters and with our officers.
2: The event will run from 7 to 9 p.m. inside the multipurpose classroom at the Moose Jaw Police Service headquarters downtown. If you're interested, you don't need to bring a resume, and application packages will be available. A former teacher at Ecole Gravelberg alleges her repeated safety concerns were dismissed before two separate classroom assaults in 2023. Ida Johnson filed a lawsuit against the Prairie South School Division and the Saskatchewan Teachers Federation on July 6th. Johnson says in March of 2023, she was pushed to the floor and trampled by multiple students on one occasion and stabbed with a needle on another. Additionally, concerns she raised over an educational assistant's conduct with students were overlooked, and that employee was later convicted of two sexual offenses against a youth. The Saskatoon Court of King's Bench says a statement of defense hasn't been filed yet, and no court dates have been set. A routine highway inspection in southwest Saskatchewan has uncovered a long list of alleged safety violations. Cameron Kosh with the details.
4: Members of the Combined Traffic Services Roving Traffic Unit were conducting patrols on Highway 13 late last month when they stopped a semi-truck near Pontiac's and found it was carrying 24,000 kilograms of corrosive chemicals. Officers alleged the truck wasn't authorized to haul dangerous goods, the driver wasn't certified to transport them, and the required warning placards were missing. A 28-year-old man from British Columbia has been charged with obstructing a peace officer and also received several commercial vehicle-related tickets. The investigation

0: investigation is ongoing. For Discover Moose Jaw News, I'm Cameron Kosh.
1: The Moose Jaw Community Bands are looking for new members as they prepare for a new season. The organization offers both a beginner band and a concert band for adult musicians. President Colleen Ostaforoff says the new beginner band helps making playing more accessible.
2: We have this expanded so that we have more people that are willing to play or interested in playing join us and don't feel so threatened with more advanced music. So it's a little easier that way when you have a beginner band to start out with.
1: Rehearsals begin September 10th and take place every Wednesday at Vanier Collegiate. And there's plenty of things changing on the streets of Moose Jaw as the weekend approaches, with several infrastructure projects creating detours and delays for drivers. Water main repairs, electrical work, and more. 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
1: After their best regular season in franchise history, the Moose Jaw Miller Express now shift their focus to the playoffs. Moose Jaw will take on the Medicine Hat Mavericks in the East Division semifinal starting tomorrow night at Ross Wells Park. First pitch is 7:05. The other East semifinal has the Saskatoon Berries taking on the Regina Red Sox in a best of three starting in Saskatoon. SAS Selects ID Camps drew nearly 200 athletes to Saskatoon and Regina on the July 25th and 26th weekend. Director of Operations Zelko Stefanovic says the camps included 65 high school players in Regina for their varsity squad and a strong turnout from younger age groups.
4: We had a ton of 9 and 10 and 11-year-olds come out. We really wanted to focus on trying to get a 10U team, not only for our home tournament, but a 10U team going to Mexico this year for our tournament in February of 2027.
1: The Regina camp was held in partnership with the Regina Thunder, creating a new development pathway for athletes at the Select Start camp in November. Registration is still on for the Moose Jaw Warriors Kids Camp coming up later this month. This year's camp includes a jersey, 90 minutes of ice time, and 45 minutes of dry land training per camp day with instruction from Moose Jaw Warriors coaches, staff, and players. You can find more information out in our story online right now. The Toronto Blue Jays are in Chicago today starting a series against the Cubs. And CFL action tonight has the Calgary Stampeders in Toronto to play the Argos. Your Saskatchewan Roughriders are preparing to host Ottawa tomorrow night at Mosaic Stadium. We want your local sports scores and stories. 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
5: A mix of sun and cloud today with a chance of showers this afternoon. 40 kilometer per hour northwest winds and a high of 22. Tonight we'll have a low of 8 with some clouds and winds out of the northwest at 40. A high of 23 tomorrow with a mix of sun and cloud and 20 kilometer per hour northwest winds. Sunny and 26 on Saturday. More sunshine on Sunday with a high of 27. And to kick off your work week, some sun and cloud and a high of 28. Find your full forecast at DiscoverMooseJaw.com and stream the radio anywhere and anytime from the Discover Moose Jaw app.
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5: 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The Dow Jones is down 412 points. The NASDAQ is down 12 points. And the Canadian dollar is currently trading at 71.3 cents U.S.
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0: Ria May and Ooh Love. Good afternoon. I'm Ken O'Neill. For the first time since, what, back in April, the Toronto Blue Jays have won three series in a row. Yesterday afternoon, it was a 5-4 10th inning win against Houston. I don't think we can rule them out just yet. This afternoon, a single makeup game in Chicago. Then tomorrow, the Jays play Philly through the weekend, and they're back at home Monday to welcome the Red Sox. Gracie Abrams is next.
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5: A high of 22 today with a mix of sun and cloud and winds out of the northwest at 40.

0: A few clouds tonight with a low of 8 and 40 kilometer an hour northwest winds. And tomorrow will be 22 for a high with 20 kilometer per hour northwest winds and a mix of sun and cloud. 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

0: Alessia Cara and Trust My Lonely. I'm Ken O'Neill. Think about this when you're making breakfast tomorrow. How we prepare eggs could either be good or bad for us. You ever thought about this? Poached eggs are listed as the healthiest way, with boiled a close second. Of course, fried eggs, less healthy. I was surprised to see that scrambled eggs made with butter and milk came in last place. Of course they did. The tastiest breakfast, always the least healthy. And then you add the bacon, cheese, toast and jam, hash browns. The egg isn't the problem. Ariana Grande coming up.
1: We're celebrating women who make our community brighter every day. 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
2: It's Courtney Fielder, and we are joined with our latest nominee for Her Voice, Donna Fritzke, Executive Director of Tourism Moose Jaw. 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
3: 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She sent me to school, you know, and how amazing is that? And I hope that I can do that for another young person.
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7: A chance of rain this afternoon with a high of 22 with some sunshine and 20 kilometer an hour northwest winds. Tonight, a low of 8 with a few clouds and 40 kilometer per hour northwest winds. And tomorrow, we'll have a mix of sun and cloud with a high of 23 and a light northwest breeze. Find your full forecast at discovermooshaw.com and stream the radio anywhere and anytime from the Discover Moose Jaw app.
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6: A high of 22 today with a mix of sun and cloud and winds out of the northwest at 40. A few clouds tonight with a low of 8 and 40 kilometer an hour northwest winds. And tomorrow will be 22 for a high with 20 kilometer per hour northwest winds and a mix of sun and cloud. 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

The Weeknd and Daft Punk up in less than 4 minutes. All hits for your Thursday. I'm Ken O'Neill with Benson Boone.

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9: A chance of rain this afternoon with a high of 22 with some sunshine and 20 kilometer an hour northwest winds. Tonight, a low of 8 with a few clouds and 40 kilometer per hour northwest winds. And tomorrow, we'll have a mix of sun and cloud with a high of 23 and a light northwest breeze. 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

0: That's The Velt from Deadmau5 and Chris James. I'm Ken O'Neill. You know, laundry day could soon be optional. A new shirt has been invented they say you can wear for 30 days straight without washing, thanks to fabric infused with metals like copper, silver, and zinc that are supposed to fight odors. The price starts at about $100 Canadian, so it's not exactly cheap. But if it really works, that's a month of wearing the same shirt. It may not stink, but I can't go a day without getting a stain on a shirt. How am I going to make it a month? Dua Lipa, next.
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7: A high of 22 today with a mix of sun and cloud and winds out of the northwest at 40. A few clouds tonight with a low of 8 and 40 kilometer an hour northwest winds. And tomorrow will be 22 for a high with 20 kilometer per hour northwest winds and a mix of sun and cloud. 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

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If things go wrong, it's just incidental. 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
0: Now, your Discover Moose Jaw weather.
5: A chance of rain this afternoon with a high of 22 with some sunshine and 20 kilometer an hour northwest winds. Tonight, a low of 8 with a few clouds and 40 kilometer per hour northwest winds. And tomorrow, we'll have a mix of sun and cloud with a high of 23 and a light northwest breeze. 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
2: A few clouds and a low of 8 tonight in the DiscoverMooseJaw.com newsroom. I'm JD Houghton. A Gravelburg teacher is taking legal action over what she calls repeated failures to address classroom safety that led to classroom assaults. Ida Johnson alleges she was assaulted by students twice while teaching at Ecole Gravelburg in 2023, including being stabbed with a needle by one student. Johnson is seeking damages from the Prairie South School Division and the Saskatchewan Teachers Federation, highlighting negligence from both organizations. The allegations have not been tested in court, and no defense has been filed. A routine traffic stop near Pontex turned into a major dangerous goods investigation. Here's Cameron Kosh.
3: RCMP say roving traffic unit officers stopped a semi-truck on Highway 13 late last month and found it was hauling about 24,000 kilograms of corrosive chemicals. Police allege the truck shouldn't have been carrying the load, the driver wasn't certified to transport dangerous goods, and the trailer wasn't displaying the required warning placards. A 28-year-old man from British Columbia now faces a charge of obstructing a peace officer, along with several traffic and commercial vehicle tickets. For Discover Moose Jaw News, I'm Cameron Kosh.
2: If you've been thinking about becoming a police officer but weren't sure where to start, the Moose Jaw Police Service wants to make that first step a little easier. Public Information Manager Zach Bachman says their career information event tonight is all about answering your questions.
4: We're trying to make a career here more accessible. We know that the application can be really intimidating for individuals, even people who do dream of a career in law enforcement. And this is the first step, just to come out and have a conversation with an officer or recruiter. Then we want to make that possible.
2: You'll have the chance to meet officers from specialized units, check out police equipment, and speak directly with recruiters about the hiring process. The event is tonight from 7 until 9 o'clock at the Moose Jaw Police Service headquarters. The Moose Jaw community bands are inviting players of every instrument to join them this fall. President Colleen Ostaforoff says there's room for everyone, whether you're just starting out or have years of experience.
5: We have a lot of brass players, but we always are looking for people, no matter what level, no matter what instrument.
2: The group begins rehearsals on September 10th and meet every Wednesday for practices. They plan to announce their concert schedule later this year. And there's always something happening or being repaired on the streets of Moose Jaw. From water main repairs to downtown upgrades and paving work, we've got the full breakdown of what drivers need to know at DiscoverMooseJaw.com.
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2: After their best regular season in franchise history, the Moose Jaw Miller Express now shift their focus to the playoffs. Moose Jaw will take on the Medicine Hat Mavericks in the East Division semifinal starting tomorrow night at Ross Wells Park. First pitch is 7:05. The other East semifinal has the Saskatoon Berries taking on the Regina Red Sox in a best of three starting in Saskatoon. SAS Selects ID Camps drew nearly 200 athletes to Saskatoon and Regina on the July 25th and 26th weekend. Director

0: of Operations Zelko Stefanovic says the camps included 65 high school players in Regina for their varsity squad and a strong turnout from younger age groups.
1: We had a ton of 9 and 10 and 11-year-olds come out. We really wanted to focus on trying to get a 10U team, not only for our home tournament, but a 10U team going to Mexico this year for our tournament in February of 2027.
0: The Regina camp was held in partnership with the Regina Thunder, creating a new development pathway for athletes at the Select Start camp in November. Registration is still on for the Moose Jaw Warriors Kids Camp coming up later this month. This year's camp includes a jersey, 90 minutes of ice time, and 45 minutes of dry land training per camp day with instruction from Moose Jaw Warriors coaches, staff, and players. You can find more information out in our story online right now. The Toronto Blue Jays are in Chicago today starting a series against the Cubs. And CFL action tonight has the Calgary Stampeders in Toronto to play the Argos. Your Saskatchewan Roughriders are preparing to host Ottawa tomorrow night at Mosaic Stadium. We want your local sports scores and stories. 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
3: A mix of sun and cloud today with a chance of showers this afternoon. 40 kilometer per hour northwest winds and a high of 22. Tonight we'll have a low of 8 with some clouds and winds out of the northwest at 40. A high of 23 tomorrow with a mix of sun and cloud and 20 kilometer per hour northwest winds. Sunny and 26 on Saturday. More sunshine on Sunday with a high of 27. And to kick off your work week, some sun and cloud and a high of 28. 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

0: Afternoon, it's Ken O'Neill with Young Bombs and Aloe Black. That's Better Day. Have you noticed the days getting shorter? It's happening during August. We lose about 3 minutes of daylight every day on the prairies. And by the end of the month, sunsets are going to be between 90 minutes and 2 hours earlier than they are right now. Zara Larsson and Midnight Sun is coming up.
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10: A high of 22 today with a mix of sun and cloud and winds out of the northwest at 40. A few clouds tonight with a low of 8 and 40 kilometer an hour northwest winds. And tomorrow will be 22 for a high with 20 kilometer per hour northwest winds and a mix of sun and cloud. 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

0: Far Away, that's Nickelback, and I'm Ken O'Neill. Martin Garrix and Ed Sheeran's Repeat It on the way. Today is National Root Beer Float Day. Don't confuse that with National Beer Day. That's tomorrow, you know, when we take the root out and just get down to business.
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6: A chance of rain this afternoon with a high of 22 with some sunshine and 20 kilometer an hour northwest winds. Tonight, a low of 8 with a few clouds and 40 kilometer per hour northwest winds. And tomorrow, we'll have a mix of sun and cloud with a high of 23 and a light northwest breeze. Find your full forecast at discovermooseshaw.com and stream the radio anywhere and anytime from the Discover Moose Jaw app.
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0: Tegan and Sarah with Closer. I'm Ken O'Neill. Newsroom working on your 4 o'clock update. It's not that far away. Nikki, you're and Daisy coming up. Have you signed up for the Daily News? 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
2: A few clouds and a low of 8 tonight in the DiscoverMooseJaw.com newsroom. I'm J.D. Houghton. If you've ever thought about a career in policing, tonight might be the perfect time to see if it's the right fit for you. The Moose Jaw Police Service is hosting its first ever career information night, and public information manager Zach Bachman says it's designed to give you a closer look at the job.
3: Give folks a chance to come out and meet with some officers, see a bit of our police gear, and get a piece of that action and see if it might be a career they're interested in pursuing. If they've got questions, a great opportunity to come out to chat with our recruiters and with our officers.
2: The event will run from 7 to 9 p.m. inside the multipurpose classroom at the Moose Jaw Police Service headquarters downtown. If you're interested, you don't need to bring a resume, and application packages will be available. A former teacher at Ecole Gravelberg alleges her repeated safety concerns were dismissed before two separate classroom assaults in 2023. Ida Johnson filed a lawsuit against the Prairie Cell School Division and the Saskatchewan Teachers Federation on July 6th. Johnson says in March of 2023, she was pushed to the floor and trampled by multiple students on one occasion and stabbed with a needle on another. Additionally, concerns she raised over an educational assistant's conduct with students were overlooked, and that employee was later convicted of two sexual offenses against a youth. The Saskatoon Court of King's Bench says a statement of defense hasn't been filed yet, and no court dates have been set. A routine highway inspection in southwest Saskatchewan has uncovered a long list of alleged safety violations. Cameron Kosh with the details.
4: Members of the Combined Traffic Services Roving Traffic Unit were conducting patrols on Highway 13 late last month when they stopped a semi-truck near Pontex and found it was carrying 24,000 kilograms of corrosive chemicals. Officers alleged the truck wasn't authorized to haul dangerous goods, the driver wasn't certified to transport them, and the required warning placards were missing. A 28-year-old man from British Columbia has been charged with obstructing a peace officer and also received several commercial vehicle-related tickets. The investigation is ongoing. For Discover Moose Jaw News, I'm Cameron Kosh.
2: The Moose Jaw Community Bands are looking for new members as they prepare for a new season. The organization offers both a beginner band and a concert band for adult musicians. President Colleen Ostaforoff says the new beginner band helps making playing more accessible.
5: We have this expanded so that we have more people that are willing to play or interested in playing join us and don't feel so threatened with more advanced music. So it's a little easier that way when you have a beginner band to start out with.
2: Rehearsals begin September 10th and take place every Wednesday at Vanier Collegiate. And there's plenty of things changing on the streets of Moose Jaw as the weekend approaches, with several infrastructure projects creating detours and delays for drivers. Water main repairs, electrical work, and more. We've got everything you need to know in the full story on DiscoverMooseJaw.com.
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2: After their best regular season in franchise history, the Moose Jaw Miller Express now shift their focus to the playoffs. Moose Jaw will take on the Medicine Hat Mavericks in the East Division semifinal starting tomorrow night at Ross Wells Park. First pitch is 7:05. The other East semifinal has the Saskatoon Berries taking on the Regina Red Sox in a best of three starting in Saskatoon. SAS Selects ID Camps drew nearly 200 athletes to Saskatoon and Regina on the July 25th and 26th weekend. Director of Operations Zelko Stefanovic says the camps included 65 high school players in Regina for their varsity squad and a strong turnout from younger age groups.
6: We had a ton of 9 and 10 and 11-year-olds come out. We really wanted to focus on trying to get a 10U team, not only for our home tournament, but a 10U team going to Mexico this year for our tournament in February of 2027.
2: The Regina camp was held in partnership with the Regina Thunder, creating a new development.

0: Development pathway for athletes at the Select Start Camp in November. Registration is still on for the Moose Jaw Warriors Kids Camp coming up later this month. This year's camp includes a jersey, 90 minutes of ice time, and 45 minutes of dry land training per camp day with instruction from Moose Jaw Warriors coaches, staff, and players. You can find more information out in our story online right now. The Toronto Blue Jays are in Chicago today starting a series against the Cubs. And CFL action tonight has the Calgary Stampeders in Toronto to play the Argos. Your Saskatchewan Roughriders are preparing to host Ottawa tomorrow night at Mosaic Stadium. We want your local sports scores and stories. 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
2: We'll see a few clouds tonight with winds gusting up to 50 kilometers per hour, but those winds will gradually ease off overnight with the low dropping down to 8. For tomorrow, expect a mix of sun and cloud. We'll have a northwest breeze at around 20 kilometers per hour in the morning with a high of 24. Saturday is shaping up to be a beautiful day with plenty of sunshine and a high of 26. We'll see a mix of sun and cloud return on Sunday with a high of 24. And we'll kick off the new work week on Monday with more sun and cloud and a high of 26. Find your full forecast at discovermoosejaw.com and stream the radio anywhere and anytime from the Discover Moose Jaw app. I'm Sean Slott.
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2: 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The Dow Jones is down 464 points. The NASDAQ is down 15 points. And the Canadian dollar is trading at 71.4 cents U.S.
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0: Scott Benson Band has just released their third full-length album, Ascension. A few members of the group stopped by the Mix 103 studio to talk about the new release. Scott says they're excited for everyone to hear the new music.
1: It's just great to finally allow everybody else to hear what we've been doing for the last 2 years. So I would say it's a really good growth piece for our band. You know, we've it's our third full-length album, and I think it's a lot of additional production, a lot of different orchestral instruments and things like that.
0: Their music has found fans around the world through streaming and has even been featured in trailers, TV productions, and video game projects. 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
2: We'll see a few clouds tonight with winds gusting up to 50 kilometers per hour, but those winds will gradually ease off overnight with the low dropping down to 8. For tomorrow, expect a mix of sun and cloud. We'll have a northwest breeze at around 20 kilometers per hour in the morning with a high of 24. Saturday is shaping up to be a beautiful day with plenty of sunshine and a high of 26. We'll see a mix of sun and cloud return on Sunday with a high of 24. And we'll kick off the new work week on Monday with more sun and cloud and a high of 26. Find your full forecast at discovermoosejaw.com and stream the radio anywhere and anytime from the Discover Moose Jaw app. I'm Sean Slott.
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0: Stampeders in Toronto tonight. Tomorrow night, the Red Blacks are in Regina to play the Rough Riders. And then there's two games on Saturday. The afternoon game has Edmonton in Montreal, and the night game features Hamilton in BC. Winnipeg Blue Bombers have this weekend off.
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8: We'll see a few clouds tonight with winds gusting up to 50 kilometers per hour, but those winds will gradually ease off overnight with the low dropping down to 8. For tomorrow, expect a mix of sun and cloud. We'll have a northwest breeze at around 20 kilometers per hour in the morning with a high of 24. Saturday is shaping up to be a beautiful day with plenty of sunshine and a high of 26. We'll see a mix of sun and cloud return on Sunday with a high of 24. And we'll kick off the new work week on Monday with more sun and cloud and a high of 26. Find your full forecast at discovermooseshaw.com and stream the radio anywhere and anytime from the Discover Moose Jaw app. I'm Sean Slatt.
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0: My Happy Ending with Avril Lavigne. I'm Ken O'Neill. We've got a local news update coming at 5. And next, Sabrina Carpenter with Taste.
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2: A few clouds and a low of 8 tonight in the DiscoverMooseJaw.com newsroom. I'm J.D. Houghton. A Gravelburg teacher is taking legal action over what she calls repeated failures to address classroom safety that led to classroom assaults. Ida Johnson alleges she was assaulted by students twice while teaching at Ecole Gravelburg in 2023, including being stabbed with a needle by one student. Johnson is seeking damages from the Prairie South School Division and the Saskatchewan Teachers Federation, highlighting negligence from both organizations. The allegations have not been tested in court, and no defense has been filed. A routine traffic stop near Pontex turned into a major dangerous goods investigation. Here's Cameron Kosh.
3: RCMP say roving traffic unit officers stopped a semi-truck on Highway 13 late last month and found it was hauling about 24,000 kilograms of corrosive chemicals. Police allege the truck shouldn't have been carrying the load, the driver wasn't certified to transport dangerous goods, and the trailer wasn't displaying the required warning placards. A 28-year-old man from British Columbia now faces a charge of obstructing a peace officer, along with several traffic and commercial vehicle tickets. For Discover Moose Jaw News, I'm Cameron Kosh.
2: If you've been thinking about becoming a police officer but weren't sure where to start, the Moose Jaw Police Service wants to make that first step a little easier. Public Information Manager Zach Bachman says their career information event tonight is all about answering your questions.
4: We're trying to make a

0: career here more accessible. We know that the application can be really intimidating for individuals, even people who do dream of a career in law enforcement. And this is the first step, just to come out and have a conversation with an officer or recruiter. Then we want to make that possible.
1: You'll have the chance to meet officers from specialized units, check out police equipment, and speak directly with recruiters about the hiring process. The event is tonight from 7 until 9 o'clock at the Moose Jaw Police Service headquarters. The Moose Jaw community bands are inviting players of every instrument to join them this fall. President Colleen Ostaforoff says there's room for everyone, whether you're just starting out or have years of experience.
2: We have a lot of brass players, but we always are looking for people, no matter what level, no matter what instrument.
1: The group begins rehearsals on September 10th and meet every Wednesday for practices. They plan to announce their concert schedule later this year. And there's always something happening or being repaired on the streets of Moose Jaw. From water main repairs to downtown upgrades and paving work, we've got the full breakdown of what drivers need to know at discovermoosejaw.com.
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1: After their best regular season in franchise history, the Moose Jaw Miller Express now shift their focus to the playoffs. Moose Jaw will take on the Medicine Hat Mavericks in the East Division semifinal starting tomorrow night at Ross Wales Park. First pitch is 7:05. The other East semifinal has the Saskatoon Berries taking on the Regina Red Sox in a best of three starting in Saskatoon. SAS Selects ID Camps drew nearly 200 athletes to Saskatoon and Regina on the July 25th and 26th weekend. Director of Operations Zelko Stefanovic says the camps included 65 high school players in Regina for their varsity squad and a strong turnout from younger age groups.
4: We had a ton of 9 and 10 and 11-year-olds come out. We really wanted to focus on trying to get a 10U team, not only for our home tournament, but a 10U team going to Mexico this year for our tournament in February of 2027.
1: The Regina camp was held in partnership with the Regina Thunder, creating a new development pathway for athletes at the Select Start camp in November. Registration is still on for the Moose Jaw Warriors Kids Camp coming up later this month. This year's camp includes a jersey, 90 minutes of ice time, and 45 minutes of dry land training per camp day with instruction from Moose Jaw Warriors coaches, staff, and players. You can find more information out in our story online right now. The Toronto Blue Jays are in Chicago today starting a series against the Cubs. And CFL action tonight has the Calgary Stampeders in Toronto to play the Argos. Your Saskatchewan Roughriders are preparing to host Ottawa tomorrow night at Mosaic Stadium. We want your local sports scores and stories. 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
2: We'll see a few clouds tonight with winds gusting up to 50 kilometers per hour, but those winds will gradually ease off overnight with the low dropping down to 8. For tomorrow, expect a mix of sun and cloud. We'll have a northwest breeze at around 20 kilometers per hour in the morning with a high of 24. Saturday is shaping up to be a beautiful day with plenty of sunshine and a high of 26. We'll see a mix of sun and cloud return on Sunday with a high of 24. And we'll kick off the new work week on Monday with more sun and cloud and a high of 26. Find your full forecast at discovermoosejaw.com and stream the radio anywhere and anytime from the Discover Moose Jaw app. I'm Sean Slott.
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2: 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The Dow Jones is down 464 points. The NASDAQ is down 15 points. And the Canadian dollar is trading at 71.4 cents U.S.
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0: Tame Impala and Jennie from Blackpink next with Dracula. I'm Ken O'Neill. 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
10: We'll see a few clouds tonight with winds gusting up to 50 kilometers per hour, but those winds will gradually ease off overnight with the low dropping down to 8. For tomorrow, expect a mix of sun and cloud. We'll have a northwest breeze at around 20 kilometers per hour in the morning with a high of 24. Saturday is shaping up to be a beautiful day with plenty of sunshine and a high of 26. We'll see a mix of sun and cloud return on Sunday with a high of 24. And we'll kick off the new work week on Monday with more sun and cloud and a high of 26. Find your full forecast at discovermooseshaw.com and stream the radio anywhere and anytime from the Discover Moose Jaw app. I'm Sean Slott.
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0: Think about how much has changed in just 10 years. I'm Ken O'Neill. Some things are totally acceptable today, like, you know, talking to AI. It's completely normal. Were you doing that 10 years ago? Or going to a restaurant or movie by yourself isn't seen as so weird now. It's called self-care. And leaving a party early without making up excuses, people don't judge. They usually just say, good for you. It's amazing how quickly the rule book gets rewritten over the years, isn't it? Justin Bieber, Speed Demon, is coming up next.
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5: We'll see a few clouds tonight with winds gusting up to 50 kilometers per hour, but those winds will gradually ease off overnight with the low dropping down to 8. For tomorrow, expect a mix of sun and cloud. We'll have a northwest breeze at around 20 kilometers per hour in the morning with a high of 24. Saturday is shaping up to be a beautiful day with plenty of sunshine and a high of 26. We'll see a mix of sun and cloud return on Sunday with a high of 24. And we'll kick off the new work week on Monday with more sun and cloud and a high of 26. 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
1: 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I'm Ken O'Neill. Billie Eilish, Birds of a Feather coming up for you. And don't miss the local news update. That's at 6. 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
2: A few clouds and a low of 8 tonight in the DiscoverMooseJaw.com newsroom. I'm J.D. Houghton. If you've ever thought about a career in policing, tonight might be the perfect time to see if it's the right fit for you. The Moose Jaw Police Service is hosting its first ever career information night, and public information manager Zach Bachman says it's designed to give you a closer look at the job.
3: Give folks a chance to come out and meet with some officers, see a bit of our police gear, and get a piece of that action and see if it might be a career they're interested in pursuing. If they've got questions, it's a great opportunity to come out to chat with our recruiters and with our officers.
2: The event will run from 7 to 9 p.m. inside the multipurpose classroom at the Moose Jaw Police Service headquarters downtown. If you're interested, you don't need to bring a resume, and application packages will be available. A former teacher at Ecole Gravelberg alleges her repeated safety concerns were dismissed before two separate classroom assaults in 2023. Ida Johnson filed a lawsuit against the Prairie South School Division and the Saskatchewan Teachers Federation.